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1: The Environment Canada forecast for Saskatoon and area. Tonight, partly cloudy, 60% chance of showers and a risk of a thunderstorm overnight, wind southeast at 30 kilometers an hour and a low of 17. Tomorrow, clearing in the morning, high 28, wind becoming west at 20 kilometers an hour in the morning, then light wind in the afternoon. Tomorrow night, clear, low 10. Saturday, sunny, high 29. For the Prince Albert region, tonight, clear this evening, then partly cloudy. Slight chance of showers with a risk of a thunderstorm overnight and tomorrow. Wind southeast at 20 kilometers an hour and a low of 15. Tomorrow, a mix of sun and cloud. Clearing late in the afternoon. Wind southeast at 20 kilometers an hour, becoming west in the afternoon, and a high of 27. Tomorrow night, clear, low 8, wind west at 20 kilometers an hour, becoming light in the evening. Saturday, sunny, high 28.
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0: Langley with Be Her, Country 600, CJWW, into the evening on a Thursday. Jackson with you, just under 1 hour away from kickoff at Griffith Stadium. Huskies football is back. The reigning Hardy Cup champions will be taking on the Alberta Golden Bears. Again, it's exhibition. Still get to see what the Huskies team will look like this year. A couple of notable players that aren't on the team this year that graduated after their fifth year. First one that comes to mind, who has been having a solid rookie campaign with the Rough Riders, Daniel Weeb, a couple of others as well. Riker Frank setting numerous records with the Huskies last year. He was a fifth year, no longer back, but probably the biggest and the greatest story coming out of Huskies training camp and into this game. We are expected to see quarterback Anton Amenrud take a couple of snaps, maybe even a quarter, a half. That's yet to be determined, but Anton Amenrud will be playing in his first game since last October when he had to step away taking on a courageous battle with cancer. Team announced that he was back on the field in the summertime, training hard, and he's anticipated to be the starter when the season opens up next weekend. So a great all-around story. Great to see Anton back on the field. Can't wait to see him tonight and what he is going to do with the Huskies around him this fall. Looking at some ways to win coming up and some legendary tunes. Clint Black is on his way next.
1: Ways to win. Yeah, you just mentioned that, Jackson, and we've got lots of ways to win here in Foam Lake. 27 of them, to be exact. 50-50 update for you here. Another milestone, $301,000 is where we're at. But again, we are running out of tickets here in Foam Lake. We are over 93% sold. We could see a sellout here, and you know what? We're going to be right around, tiptoeing around that line for sure, for sure. So tell you what, it's 2 minutes out of your night tonight. Could be a $250,000 decision that you make. And, you know, your tickets go right back into the community. We've seen firsthand, doing all our broadcasts in the rink over the years, all the renovations, that they have done right here in front of us. It just looks incredible right here. And, you know, the hub of the community in the winter is always the hockey rink, right? So to just have a more comfortable hockey rink, and, I can just imagine how much fun kids are having in here playing mini sticks in the corner and all that all winter long. You think about, the Foam Lake Golf and Country Club and all the men's nights that they host out here, and you know, all the tournaments that are on the go every single summer, and then of course the Foam Lake Community Hall, right? You talk about trade shows or weddings or things like that. So it's all giving right back into the community. And again, where are you going to find $250,000 just fall into your lap? Pretty tough to find these days. Not here in Foam Lake. So call now, get your tickets. Again, we're running out of time. 1-888-453-1998. 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You can also get a ticket at combinelotto.com.
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Smell that? 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CJWW.

0: God Must Be Busy. It's Brooks and Dunn on CJWW. We are thrilled to welcome country music's biggest night back to Saskatoon. The CCMAs are coming here on Saturday, September 19th. We're giving you a chance to win two tickets to the awards show right now. 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
10: The Environment Canada forecast for Saskatoon and area. Tonight, partly cloudy, 60% chance of showers and a risk of a thunderstorm overnight, wind southeast at 30 kilometers an hour and a low of 17. Tomorrow, clearing in the morning, high 28, wind becoming west at 20 kilometers an hour in the morning, then light wind in the afternoon. Tomorrow night, clear, low 10. Saturday, sunny, high 29. For the Prince Albert region, tonight, clear this evening, then partly cloudy. Slight chance of showers with a risk of a thunderstorm overnight and tomorrow. Wind southeast at 20 kilometers an hour and a low of 15. Tomorrow, a mix of sun and cloud. Clearing late in the afternoon. Wind southeast at 20 kilometers an hour, becoming west in the afternoon, and a high of 27. Tomorrow night, clear, low 8, wind west at 20 kilometers an hour, becoming light in the evening. Saturday, sunny, high 28.
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JWW and Flamin are hitting the road with the 50th anniversary edition of the Saskatchewan Summer Hauler. 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

0: Catch us on the road, scan the QR code, and take a selfie with the trailer for your chance to win. Here's hoping you're one of the 60 lucky people that will be in for the final draw with the trailer and everything inside worth over $40,000. Because remember, if you want to be a baller, you've got to win the Summer Hauler.
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0: Saskatchewan's own Kelsey Kulick, Till I Get to Heaven on CJWW. Very excited to have her in her home province for the CCMAs, along with Tennille Arts, Dean Brody, the Reklaws, Owen Riegling, so many more amazing artists as well when it comes to the Legend Show. That's taking place at TCU Place Thursday, September 17th, celebrating the music that helped shape Canadian country. Tennille Arts, Hunter Brothers, Patricia Conroy, Brett Kissel, George Fox, Michelle Wright, so many more. For an unforgettable night honoring the legend, stars, and future of Canadian country music. Tickets, more information, CJWWRadio.com is the place to go. And as always, we'll have some tickets hidden here over the next couple of weeks. 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
4: The Environment Canada forecast for Saskatoon and area. Tonight, partly cloudy, 60% chance of showers and a risk of a thunderstorm overnight, wind southeast at 30 kilometers an hour and a low of 17. Tomorrow, clearing in the morning, high 28, wind becoming west at 20 kilometers an hour in the morning, then light wind in the afternoon. Tomorrow night, clear, low 10. Saturday, sunny, high 29. For the Prince Albert region, tonight, clear this evening, then partly cloudy. Slight chance of showers with a risk of a thunderstorm overnight and tomorrow. Wind southeast at 20 kilometers an hour and a low of 15. Tomorrow, a mix of sun and cloud. Clearing late in the afternoon. Wind southeast at 20 kilometers an hour, becoming west in the afternoon, and a high of 27. Tomorrow night, clear, low 8, wind west at 20 kilometers an hour, becoming light in the evening. Saturday, sunny, high 28.
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1: The Environment Canada forecast for Saskatoon and area. Tonight, partly cloudy, 60% chance of showers and a risk of a thunderstorm overnight, wind southeast at 30 kilometers an hour and a low of 17. Tomorrow, clearing in the morning, high 28, wind becoming west at 20 kilometers an hour in the morning, then light wind in the afternoon. Tomorrow night, clear, low 10. Saturday, sunny, high 29. For the Prince Albert region, tonight, clear this evening, then partly cloudy. Slight chance of showers with a risk of a thunderstorm overnight and tomorrow. Wind southeast at 20 kilometers an hour and a low of 15. Tomorrow, a mix of sun and cloud. Clearing late in the afternoon. Wind southeast at 20 kilometers an hour, becoming west in the afternoon, and a high of 27. Tomorrow night, clear, low 8, wind west at 20 kilometers an hour, becoming light in the evening. Saturday, sunny, high 28.
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0: Cody Johnson, The Fall, Legendary Country on CJWW. Jackson along with you this evening. Kickoff officially underway between the Huskies and Golden Bears. But in the meantime, we got some more ways to win over at CJWWRadio.com. And all the tributes continue to pour in for Dolly Parton. The sad news from earlier in the week that she has passed away at the age of 80. But everyone, a little bit bits here and there talking about her music, but more so the tributes talking about just the wonderful person that Dolly was. So everyone getting a chance to talk about the kind of influence that she had, whether they met her or not, as well everyone in the world of country music sharing their stories and having one last laugh talking about Dolly Parton. I'm going to look at some facts about Dolly here in just a little bit as well. The Judds on their way next on CJWW.
1: Well, I tell you what, you're running out of time, and it's my last hour to chat with you here in Foam Lake, the Recreation Combine Lottery. 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

0: Long Neck Bottle with Garth Brooks, CJWW, some fun facts about Dolly Parton that you may or may not have known. She wrote more than 3,000 songs, including hits for herself and other artists. She first performed at the Grand Ole Opry at just 13 years old and was introduced by none other than Johnny Cash. She has 2 stars on the Hollywood Walk of Fame. She's a member of the Country Music Hall of Fame, Rock and Roll Hall of Fame, Nashville Songwriters Hall of Fame, and Songwriters Hall of Fame. Her coat of many colors was based on a true story, and the original patchwork coat was displayed at Dollywood. And going back to the amount of songs that she wrote, over 3,000 songs throughout her career, starting as early as age 5, when her mother had to write the lyrics down for her. There's plenty more where that came from, just some of the amazing fun facts about Dolly Parton.
1: Yeah, and you know, you talk about Dolly Parton there, Jackson, and I'll always remember that we were right here in Foam Lake. It's one of those celebrity deaths that sticks with you for a while, right? Like, I can remember hearing the news of when Michael Jackson passed away. We were down at the Mall of America at that point in time. And so this is just another one that it just hit differently this week for sure. And you rest assured, everybody here around Foam Lake has been thinking about that all week long here too. And we've been thinking about, you know, all of her generosity and all of her compassion and what she did for so many people. And you know, we're trying to help out the people here in Foam Lake. That's what we're doing. We're doing some fundraising for the Rec Center. We're doing some fundraising for the community hall, the Golf and Country Club as well, too. That is what the Combine Lotto is all about, giving right back to this community here in Foam Lake. 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
3: The Environment Canada forecast for Saskatoon and area. Tonight, partly cloudy, 60% chance of showers and a risk of a thunderstorm overnight, wind southeast at 30 kilometers an hour and a low of 17. Tomorrow, clearing in the morning, high 28, wind becoming west at 20 kilometers an hour in the morning, then light wind in the afternoon. Tomorrow night, clear, low 10. Saturday, sunny, high 29. For the Prince Albert region, tonight, clear this evening, then partly cloudy. Slight chance of showers with a risk of a thunderstorm overnight and tomorrow. Wind southeast at 20 kilometers an hour and a low of 15. Tomorrow, a mix of sun and cloud. Clearing late in the afternoon. Wind southeast at 20 kilometers an hour, becoming west in the afternoon, and a high of 27. Tomorrow night, clear, low 8, wind west at 20 kilometers an hour, becoming light in the evening. Saturday, sunny, high 28.
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1: Legendary country, that's Josh Turner, Long Black Train on CJWW. Just falling outside of the top 10 in 2003. It peaked at number 13. This song, however, would reach number 1 in 2016 from Keith Urban, called Wasted Time on CJWW.

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0: On CJWW, well, harvest is underway. We know how busy it can get being in the field, and very excited to talk about meals in the field. It is back. We want to help you out. 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Pick one of the dates listed that works best for you. And for some bonus entries, submit one, two, maybe even three photos of your harvest crew hard at work.
1: Well, here we go. My last opportunity to talk to you in Foam Lake with the Foam Lake Recreation Combine Lottery. I want to just give a huge thank you on behalf of us here at CJWW for the hospitality in Foam Lake. We've had some incredible meals from Willie's Tavern. A big shout out to the Olympia Restaurant here in town, too, for a fantastic meal that we just had here today as well. And a huge thank you to all the organizers and volunteers that put in countless hours making sure that this lottery is a success. And it is another successful year of the Foam Lake Combine Lotto. Our 50-50 jackpot, $305,000. That's bigger than last year. So thank you so much, Saskatchewan, for your support. Guess what, though? There's still time to get you in, but you got to call right now. Your $100 ticket has 26 opportunities to win. And again, that 50-50 ticket puts you in for the jackpot of over $305,000. How would you like the phone call on Monday saying congratulations? 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Big thank you to Pattison Ag for their John Deere sponsorship, Rocky Mountain Equipment for the Case IH sponsorship, and finally Mazer Group for New Holland here in the Combine Lotto this year. 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
6: The Environment Canada forecast for Saskatoon and area. Tonight, partly cloudy, 60% chance of showers and a risk of a thunderstorm overnight, wind southeast at 30 kilometers an hour and a low of 17. Tomorrow, clearing in the morning, high 28, wind becoming west at 20 kilometers an hour in the morning, then light wind in the afternoon. Tomorrow night, clear, low 10. Saturday, sunny, high 29. For the Prince Albert region, tonight, clear this evening, then partly cloudy. Slight chance of showers with a risk of a thunderstorm overnight and tomorrow. Wind southeast at 20 kilometers an hour and a low of 15. Tomorrow, a mix of sun and cloud. Clearing late in the afternoon. Wind southeast at 20 kilometers an hour, becoming west in the afternoon, and a high of 27. Tomorrow night, clear, low 8. Wind west at 20 kilometers an hour, becoming light in the evening. Saturday, sunny, high 28.
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1: The Environment Canada forecast for Saskatoon and area. Tonight, partly cloudy, 60% chance of showers and a risk of a thunderstorm overnight, wind southeast at 30 kilometers an hour and a low of 17. Tomorrow, clearing in the morning, high 28, wind becoming west at 20 kilometers an hour in the morning, then light wind in the afternoon. Tomorrow night, clear, low 10. Saturday, sunny, high 29. For the Prince Albert region, tonight, clear this evening, then partly cloudy. Slight chance of showers with a risk of a thunderstorm overnight and tomorrow. Wind southeast at 20 kilometers an hour and a low of 15. Tomorrow, a mix of sun and cloud, clearing late in the afternoon. Wind southeast at 20 kilometers an hour, becoming west in the afternoon, and a high of 27. Tomorrow night, clear, low 8, wind west at 20 kilometers an hour, becoming light in the evening. Saturday, sunny, high 28.
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0: Travis Tritt, Best of Intentions, Legendary Country on CJWW. Jackson along with you this evening. Oh, this is a big one. We want to send you to Nashville to join Gord Bamford for his Grand Ole Opry debut. We're going to talk more on the Bamford Bash in just a little bit. Tim McGraw, Tyler Hubbard on their way next.
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0: Don't get me started. It's Legendary Country on CJWW. And a while back, you may have heard us talk about the Bamford Bash, signing up for a trip down to Nashville with Ben Brooks and the Moo Crew, and to see Gord Bamford's debut at the Grand Ole Opry. Well, it's completely sold out, a trip that runs October 26th until the 30th. So the only way that you can get on board is to win your way with CJWW. 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Everybody that participates will be entered into the grand prize draw. One lucky listener will be singing their way to Nashville, and the that grand prize announcement will be with Ben and the Moo Crew on Friday, September 18th.
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9: The Environment Canada forecast for Saskatoon and area. Tonight, partly cloudy, 60% chance of showers and a risk of a thunderstorm overnight, wind southeast at 30 kilometers an hour and a low of 17. Tomorrow, clearing in the morning, high 28, wind becoming west at 20 kilometers an hour in the morning, then light wind in the afternoon. Tomorrow night, clear, low 10. Saturday, sunny, high 29. For the Prince Albert region, tonight, clear this evening, then partly cloudy. Slight chance of showers with a risk of a thunderstorm overnight and tomorrow. Wind southeast at 20 kilometers an hour and a low of 15. Tomorrow, a mix of sun and cloud, clearing late in the afternoon. Wind southeast at 20 kilometers an hour, becoming west in the afternoon, and a high of 27. Tomorrow night, clear, low 8, wind west at 20 kilometers an hour, becoming light in the evening. Saturday, sunny, high 28.
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0: Chelsea Ballerini, if you go down, I'm going down too on CJWW. Hey, we haven't forgotten about our summer hauler. We are just over a month out, or I guess just under a month out from giving away the biggest prize haul in CJWW history. All throughout September, if you haven't gotten official entry yet, hey, you're going to be running out of time here pretty soon. So listen to where we are going to be parked with the summer hauler for your chance to win the trailer and all of the prizes inside.
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8: The Environment Canada forecast for Saskatoon and area. Tonight, partly cloudy, 60% chance of showers and a risk of a thunderstorm overnight, wind southeast at 30 kilometers an hour and a low of 17. Tomorrow, clearing in the morning, high 28, wind becoming west at 20 kilometers an hour in the morning, then light wind in the afternoon. Tomorrow night, clear, low 10. Saturday, sunny, high 29. For the Prince Albert region, tonight, clear this evening, then partly cloudy. Slight chance of showers with a risk of a thunderstorm overnight and tomorrow. Wind southeast at 20 kilometers an hour and a low of 15. Tomorrow, a mix of sun and cloud. Clearing late in the afternoon. Wind southeast at 20 kilometers an hour, becoming west in the afternoon, and a high of 27. Tomorrow night, clear, low 8, wind west at 20 kilometers an hour, becoming light in the evening. Saturday, sunny, high 28.
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1: The Environment Canada forecast for Saskatoon and area. Tonight, partly cloudy, 60% chance of showers and a risk of a thunderstorm overnight, wind southeast at 30 kilometers an hour and a low of 17. Tomorrow, clearing in the morning, high 28, wind becoming west at 20 kilometers an hour in the morning, then light wind in the afternoon. Tomorrow night, clear, low 10. Saturday, sunny, high 29. For the Prince Albert region, tonight, clear this evening, then partly cloudy. Slight chance of showers with a risk of a thunderstorm overnight and tomorrow. Wind southeast at 20 kilometers an hour and a low of 15. Tomorrow, a mix of sun and cloud. Clearing late in the afternoon. Wind southeast at 20 kilometers an hour, becoming west in the afternoon, and a high of 27. Tomorrow night, clear, low 8, wind west at 20 kilometers an hour, becoming light in the evening. Saturday, sunny, high 28.
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0: Some new music from Tim and the Glory Boys called If I Go Missing on CJWW. Jackson with you this evening. Hockey season. You can feel that cool air in the distance. That is hockey season indeed. The Blades training camp begins tomorrow. All the details on that. And of course, everything open to the public to get your first crack at the Bridge City Bunch. And they're going to be playing preseason games come Tuesday already. Hockey season officially here. I know I'm excited, and I hope you are as well.
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0: Standing still, legendary country, CJWW. Well, tomorrow morning, 9:15, training camp gets underway at SaskTel Center. The blue and gold are back on the ice. 77 players are going to be attending training camp over the weekend. They're going to be split into four teams. They're going to have a couple of practices early on tomorrow. Then they're going to have some scrimmages that'll, again, run all weekend. You can find the full schedule up on our website at CJWWRadio.com, as well on the Blades website, as well the full rosters for the four teams and the 77 players that are participating in training camp. 9:15 tomorrow is when it begins, and all the practices, all the scrimmages are open to the public. So to some, hey, maybe heading to the rink in August is a little early. I would disagree, but if you want to see your first crack at what the blue and gold could potentially look like, some returning players, some young prospects, some players looking to crack the lineup, get your first look at the blue and gold this weekend with their training camp at SaskTel Center.
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6: The Environment Canada forecast for Saskatoon and area. Tonight, partly cloudy, 60% chance of showers and a risk of a thunderstorm overnight, wind southeast at 30 kilometers an hour and a low of 17. Tomorrow, clearing in the morning, high 28, wind becoming west at 20 kilometers an hour in the morning, then light wind in the afternoon. Tomorrow night, clear, low 10. Saturday, sunny, high 29. For the Prince Albert region, tonight, clear this evening, then partly cloudy. Slight chance of showers with a risk of a thunderstorm overnight and tomorrow. Wind southeast at 20 kilometers an hour and a low of 15. Tomorrow, a mix of sun and cloud. Clearing late in the afternoon. Wind southeast at 20 kilometers an hour, becoming west in the afternoon, and a high of 27. Tomorrow night, clear, low 8, wind west at 20 kilometers an hour, becoming light in the evening. Saturday, sunny, high 28.
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Carter Faith Betty on Country 600 CJWW. That was the latest song of hers, and had the chance to open up for Post Malone and Jelly Roll on their tour that actually made a stop out in Edmonton. Unfortunately, nothing out here. Maybe one day we'll get Post Malone here in the province of Saskatchewan. Although I think he's starting to phase away from his country music era. I'm going to have to look up on that, but... That's a topic for another day. Here's a number one from 19...

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0: Wish you well. That's Vincent Mason on Country 600 CJWW, Saskatchewan's most listened to radio station. That's going to wrap it up for my time. You will catch me next, not bright and early tomorrow, but Steve Chisholm is going to step into the Moo Crew bright and early, and later on in the morning, I'll take the reins from him as we ride off for the rest of the morning and into the afternoon. Don't forget Legendary Country Court back at 1 o'clock. Dean Brody trying to become a 5-time winner. Until then, have a great rest of your Thursday. It's almost the weekend. Riley Green up next. Think as you drunk on CJWW.
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1: The Environment Canada forecast for Saskatoon and area. Tonight, partly cloudy, 60% chance of showers and a risk of a thunderstorm overnight, wind southeast at 30 kilometers an hour and a low of 17. Tomorrow, clearing in the morning, high 28, wind becoming west at 20 kilometers an hour in the morning, then light wind in the afternoon. Tomorrow night, clear, low 10. Saturday, sunny, high 29. For the Prince Albert region, tonight, clear this evening, then partly cloudy. Slight chance of showers with a risk of a thunderstorm overnight and tomorrow. Wind southeast at 20 kilometers an hour and a low of 15. Tomorrow, a mix of sun and cloud. Clearing late in the afternoon. Wind southeast at 20 kilometers an hour, becoming west in the afternoon, and a high of 27. Tomorrow night, clear, low 8, wind west at 20 kilometers an hour, becoming light in the evening. Saturday, sunny, high 28.
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3: The Environment Canada forecast for Saskatoon and area. Tonight, partly cloudy, 60% chance of showers and a risk of a thunderstorm overnight, wind southeast at 30 kilometers an hour and a low of 17. Tomorrow, clearing in the morning, high 28, wind becoming west at 20 kilometers an hour in the morning, then light wind in the afternoon. Tomorrow night, clear, low 10. Saturday, sunny, high 29. For the Prince Albert region, tonight, clear this evening, then partly cloudy. Slight chance of showers with a risk of a thunderstorm overnight and tomorrow. Wind southeast at 20 kilometers an hour and a low of 15. Tomorrow, a mix of sun and cloud. Clearing late in the afternoon. Wind southeast at 20 kilometers an hour, becoming west in the afternoon, and a high of 27. Tomorrow night, clear, low 8, wind west at 20 kilometers an hour, becoming light in the evening. Saturday, sunny, high 28.
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8: The Environment Canada forecast for Saskatoon and area. Tonight, partly cloudy, 60% chance of showers and a risk of a thunderstorm overnight, wind southeast at 30 kilometers an hour and a low of 17. Tomorrow, clearing in the morning, high 28, wind becoming west at 20 kilometers an hour in the morning, then light wind in the afternoon. Tomorrow night, clear, low 10. Saturday, sunny, high 29. For the Prince Albert region, tonight, clear this evening, then partly cloudy. Slight chance of showers with a risk of a thunderstorm overnight and tomorrow. Wind southeast at 20 kilometers an hour and a low of 15. Tomorrow, a mix of sun and cloud. Clearing late in the afternoon. Wind southeast at 20 kilometers an hour, becoming west in the afternoon, and a high of 27. Tomorrow night, clear, low 8, wind west at 20 kilometers an hour, becoming light in the evening. Saturday, sunny, high 28.
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0: Introducing the new Crush It Hard Iced Tea from the makers of Provincial Vodka. Crush It tastes like
1: victory. A high of 27. Tomorrow night, clear, low 8. Wind west at 20 kilometers an hour, becoming light in the evening. Saturday, sunny, high 28.
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1: The Environment Canada forecast for Saskatoon and area. Tonight, partly cloudy, 60% chance of showers and a risk of a thunderstorm overnight, wind southeast at 30 kilometers an hour and a low of 17. Tomorrow, clearing in the morning, high 28, wind becoming west at 20 kilometers an hour in the morning, then light wind in the afternoon. Tomorrow night, clear, low 10. Saturday, sunny, high 29. For the Prince Albert region, tonight, clear this evening, then partly cloudy. Slight chance of showers with a risk of a thunderstorm overnight and tomorrow. Wind southeast at 20 kilometers an hour and a low of 15. Tomorrow, a mix of sun and cloud. Clearing late in the afternoon. Wind southeast at 20 kilometers an hour, becoming west in the afternoon, and a high of 27. Tomorrow night, clear, low 8, wind west at 20 kilometers an hour, becoming light in the evening. Saturday, sunny, high 28.
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4: The Environment Canada forecast for Saskatoon and area. Tonight, partly cloudy, 60% chance of showers and a risk of a thunderstorm overnight, wind southeast at 30 kilometers an hour and a low of 17. Tomorrow, clearing in the morning, high 28, wind becoming west at 20 kilometers an hour in the morning, then light wind in the afternoon. Tomorrow night, clear, low 10. Saturday, sunny, high 29. For the Prince Albert region, tonight, clear this evening, then partly cloudy. Slight chance of showers with a risk of a thunderstorm overnight and tomorrow. Wind southeast at 20 kilometers an hour and a low of 15. Tomorrow, a mix of sun and cloud. Clearing late in the afternoon. Wind southeast at 20 kilometers an hour, becoming west in the afternoon, and a high of 27. Tomorrow night, clear, low 8, wind west at 20 kilometers an hour, becoming light in the evening. Saturday, sunny, high 28.
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4: Hey there, it's Derek Chesney here with the Saskatoon Crime Stoppers. This week on Crime Stoppers Unmasked, we're asking for the public's help on identifying those involved in and who may have witnessed an aggravated assault in downtown Saskatoon that has left the victim in serious condition with life-threatening injuries. On August 2nd, shortly after 1 in the morning, the male victim was walking down the alley behind the 300 block of 4th Avenue North when he encountered a group of four people, one female and three males. A short time later, one of the males punched the victim in the head, causing him to go down on the ground, where he then gets stomped on and badly beaten by the suspect. The others present stood around as the attack happened. Therefore, we know there are witnesses who seen the attack take place and who did not take part in the assault. Photos of the incident can be seen on Facebook, Instagram, and our Saskatoon Crime Stoppers homepage. Do you have information about this incident or who was involved? 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
0: 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And nobody knows our highways and byways like you. 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
6: The Environment Canada forecast for Saskatoon and area. Tonight, partly cloudy, 60% chance of showers and a risk of a thunderstorm overnight. Wind southeast at 30 kilometers an hour and a low of 17. Tomorrow, clearing in the morning, high 28. Wind becoming west at 20 kilometers an hour in the morning, then light wind in the afternoon. Tomorrow night, clear, low 10. Saturday, sunny, high 29. For the Prince Albert region, tonight, clear this evening, then partly cloudy. Slight chance of showers with a risk of a thunderstorm overnight and tomorrow. Wind southeast at 20 kilometers an hour and a low of 15. Tomorrow, a mix of sun and cloud, clearing late in the afternoon. Wind southeast at 20 kilometers an hour, becoming west in the afternoon, and a high of 27. Tomorrow night, clear, low 8. Wind west at 20 kilometers an hour, becoming light in the evening. Saturday, sunny, high 28.
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0: Catch us on the road, scan the QR code, and take a selfie with the trailer for your chance to win. 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
3: Hey there, it's Derek Jesney here with the Sask Dune Crime Stoppers. This week on Crime Stoppers Unmasked, we're asking for the public's help on identifying those involved in and who may have witnessed an aggravated assault in downtown Saskatoon that has left the victim in serious condition with life-threatening injuries. On August 2nd, shortly after 1 in the morning, the male victim was walking down the alley behind the 300 block of 4th Avenue North when he encountered a group of four people, one female and three males. A short time later, one of the males punched the victim in the head, causing him to go down on the ground, where he then gets stomped on and badly beaten by the suspect. The others present stood around as the attack happened. Therefore, we know there are witnesses who've seen the attack take place and who did not take part in the assault. Photos of the incident can be seen on Facebook, Instagram, and our Saskatoon Crime Stoppers homepage. Do you have information about this incident or who was involved? 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

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And nobody knows our highways and byways like you. 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

never went down to Georgia. He was looking for a soul to steal. He was in a bind because he was way behind and he was willing to make a deal. When he came across this young man sawing on a fiddle and playing it hot, and the devil jumped up on a hickory stump and said, "Boy, let me tell you what. 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I bet a fiddle of gold against your soul, 'cause I think I'm better than you.

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2: Hey there, it's Derek Chesney here with the Saskatoon Crime Stoppers. 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On August 2nd, shortly after 1 in the morning, the male victim was walking down the alley behind the 300 block of 4th Avenue North when he encountered a group of four people, one female and three males. A short time later, one of the males punched the victim in the head, causing him to go down on the ground, where he then gets stomped on and badly beaten by the suspect. The others present stood around as the attack happened. Therefore, we know there are witnesses who've seen the attack take place and who did not take part in the assault. Photos of the incident can be seen on Facebook, Instagram, and our Saskatoon Crime Stoppers homepage. Do you have information about this incident or who was involved? 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
5: This is your Environment Canada weather forecast for Saskatoon and area. Today, clearing, wind south at 20, becoming west at 20, high 28. Tonight, clear, low of 12. Saturday, sunny, wind continues, high 27, and at night, increasing cloud, low 13. Sunday, showers, high 22, and Monday, showers as well, windy, high 17. For the Prince Albert region, today is a mix of sun and cloud with a slight chance of showers and the risk of a thunderstorm. Wind southeast 20, becoming west at 20 and high 27. Tonight clear, wind continues, low 12, and Saturday sunny, high 25. At night clear, low 13, and Sunday cloudy, 60% chance of showers, high of 22.
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0: the CJWW Newsroom, bringing you Saskatchewan's news first. Here's what's happening.
1: Good morning. It's 18 degrees at 6 o'clock. I'm Kira Miller. Higher oil revenues were not enough to improve Saskatchewan's financial bottom line. This is Finance Minister Jim Ryder with the first quarter financial update released yesterday in Saskatoon.
2: First quarter report shows a forecasted deficit of $825 million, which is in line with the projected deficit of $819 million at budget time. So $6 million difference.
1: The province is forecast to bring in more than $331 million more in revenue than projected at budget, most of it coming from higher oil prices. That extra money went to cover high health care costs, as well as crop insurance claims made due to flooding this spring. The Saskatchewan harvest is progressing, but much slower than the 10-year average. The weekly provincial crop report puts combining at 11% complete, up from 4% last week. The 10-year average is 21%. The southwest is most advanced at 27%, followed by the southeast at 11%. West central checks in at 8%, and east central 5% combined. Only 1% is done across the northern grain belt. The majority of combining has been peas and lentils, which are at 48% and 44% respectively. Staff at Saskatchewan Penitentiary seized contraband and unauthorized items on Thursday, Friday, and Monday. The contraband and unauthorized items seized include meth, cocaine, THC concentrate, tobacco, a cell phone and charger, a USB card reader, and rolling papers. The total estimated institutional value of these seizures is $148,840. The Correctional Service of Canada uses a number of tools to prevent drugs from entering its institutions. These tools include ion scanners and drug detector dogs to search buildings, personal property, inmates, and visitors. And U.S. President Donald Trump has signed an executive order to rename Lake Ontario as Lake America. Manitoba Premier Wab Kinew provided this reaction to the news.
3: You know when like a rock band is really over the hill and you see them like in a casino playing some song from like 50 years ago? I think that's the part of Donald Trump's presidency we're at now. Like he thought he had a real hit, a real golden oldie with the Gulf of Mexico, and he's trying to bring back that. He's trying to play the hits for his base, but I think everybody here thinks it's a little sad and it's not his best work.
1: Prime Minister Mark Carney says Lake Ontario's name is more than 400 years old and has a First Nations origin, meaning the lake is big, shining, and beautiful. I'm Kira Miller, CJWW News.
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1: This is your Environment Canada weather forecast for Saskatoon and area. Today, clearing, wind south at 20, becoming west at 20, high 28. Tonight, clear, low of 12. Saturday, sunny, wind continues, high 27, and at night, increasing cloud, low 13. Sunday, showers, high 22, and Monday, showers as well, windy, high 17. For the Prince Albert region, today is a mix of sun and cloud with a slight chance of showers and the risk of a thunderstorm. Wind southeast 20, becoming west at 20 and high 27. Tonight clear, wind continues, low 12, and Saturday sunny, high 25. At night clear, low 13, and Sunday cloudy, 60% chance of showers, high of 22. Here are your temperatures for around the province this morning. In Spiritwood, 15 degrees, 16 in Rosetown. Outlook, 19, 13 in Kindersley. Wynyard, 17, so is Regina and Humboldt. 16 in Watrous. LaRonge is at 19, 17 in Meadow Lake, and 16 in Melfort. Nipawin, 12, plus 9 in Hudson Bay. Yorkton, 13, 19 in Swift Current. Moose Jaw, 17, and 15 in Lloydminster. In North Battleford, the wind is southeast 18, cloudy 18 degrees. Prince Albert, wind is east gusting 28, cloudy 15. And in Saskatoon, the wind is southeast 15, partly cloudy and 18 degrees. Croker's up next with sports.
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0: Well,
4: Lots of football to get to. Good morning. I'm Clayton Croker with CJWW Sports. It was just an exhibition game, but the Saskatchewan Huskies showed flashes of mid-season form in their 35-1 victory over the Alberta Golden Bears last night at Griffith Stadium. After stepping away from the team last October to battle cancer, quarterback Anton Amandrud was back under center for the Dogs. He completed 9 of 14 passes for 154 yards. Amandrud talked about getting back on the field and what he was looking forward to the most.
7: I just wanted to get hit again, to be honest. I think it was my second drive, just feeling contact again and knowing, like, I can still do this, we're good. Just feel a hit and kind of woke me up and got me back into it, so it felt really good.
4: That was the only preseason tune-up for the Huskies. The defending Hardy Cup champs open their season next weekend in Manitoba. The Saskatchewan Roughriders, meanwhile, hit the practice field once again this morning as they get ready to host Toronto tomorrow night. Defensive back Jackson Ford did not practice yesterday. He's listed as questionable for this one. Week 13 of the CFL season kicks off tonight with Winnipeg versus Montreal at 6:30. The Saskatoon Hilltops, they play on Sunday. They are in Edmonton to play the Wildcats, the same team who beat the Toppers in their home opener. Head coach Tom Sargent on the team's mindset going into this one.
8: Well, we're treating it as a playoff game. You know we got to come out and play our Sunday best. We're in their place now, and they got a lot of confidence. You know, they had a great win again last week, and, you know, they are climbing that mountaintop in a real hurry.
4: Switching to hockey, the Saskatoon Blades opened training camp this morning. 77 players have been divided into four teams who will all battle for the Kirkness Cup. In NHL news, Winnipeg Jets goalie Connor Hellebuck, he confirmed yesterday that he has requested a trade from the team. In baseball, the Toronto Blue Jays lost to Kansas City 13-2 last night and fell 3.5 games back in the wild card standings. The Jays open a new series with Seattle later tonight at 5:15. And the Toronto Raptors will be raising Kyle Lowry's number 7 jersey to the rafters on January 10th. I'm Clayton Croker, and that's sports.
0: It's the Moo Crew with Ben Brooks.
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0: Kim McGraw, she never let it go to her heart. And the rumors still swirl, and they have for quite some time, but it all's just clickbait online that Tim McGraw and Faith Hill are not together anymore. Not true. Hey, good morning. I'm Steve Chisholm, and welcome to the CJWW Mood Crew, filling in for Ben Brooks this morning. It is going to be another great harvest day. 18 in Saskatoon now, 28 for a high up in Prince Albert. 15 now, 27 for a high with a only 30% chance of showers. It's going to be sunny and hot again tomorrow, but does look like there is rain in the forecast for Saturday, Sunday and Monday. Speaking of great harvest weather, get back at it today. And while you're out there, if you want to take a quick selfie from the combine, we'd love to see it. And we're getting so many in. Man, it looks like some good crops out there. CJWW's partnered up with Vantage Ag for Meal in the Fields, powered by Smiley's Buffet and Asian Garden. 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

0: country music right here on CJWW with Ella Langley and Morgan Wallen. I can't love you anymore. Speaking of great country music, CCMAs are coming to town in September, and CCMA Legends Show, presented by Seeger Awards, is going to be September the 17th at Sid Buckwell Theater here in Saskatoon. That's a TCU place. A night of legendary performances from the Hunter Brothers, Patricia Conroy, George Fox, Michelle Wright, Jason McCoy, Brett Kissel, just to name a few. We're going to give you a chance a little bit later this morning to win your way in. We'll check the weather forecasts for this Harvest Friday coming up here in just a couple of minutes, too. Got to send a congratulations out to the Husky football program. 35-1, they beat Alberta last night. It was a preseason game, I get all of that, but it was really cool to see Anton Amanerud behind center, quarterbacking for the Huskies again this season. Looks like they're going to have themselves a pretty decent season, to say the very least. Another great thing about last night, it's always a great night for football, but last night especially, and there was the partial lunar eclipse, and you had a great view of it over the south end zone at Griffith Stadium, and it was very, very cool. Almost an entire eclipse. You can check it out on our Facebook page, CJWW Facebook page. It really was cool. Also, too, the work that they're doing, the construction that's underway over at Griffith Stadium, the clubhouse that the Huskies have, that thing is going to be awesome. It already was pretty awesome, but now it's going to be well, perhaps more awesome, we should say.
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0: Weather forecast for this Friday, going right through to the weekend. Good weather for some harvest today. 18 net right now. 28 for a high today in the sunshine here in Saskatoon. 27 and sunny tomorrow. Does look like there are showers in the forecast for Sunday and Monday up in Prince Albert. It's 15 degrees now, 27 for a high today. Slight chances of some showers, but sunshine, 25 tomorrow, and then rain is in the forecast for Sunday and Monday.
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I've been

0: the CJWW Newsroom, bringing you Saskatchewan's news first. Here's what's happening.
1: Good morning. It's 18 degrees at 6:30. I'm Kira Miller. Saskatchewan's first quarter financial report includes a projected $825 million deficit. That's basically the same number as tabled in the spring budget, even with an unexpected rise in oil prices, which brought more than an extra $300 million to provincial coffers. That money went to pay for additional healthcare expenses and to settle crop insurance claims for unseeded crops due to spring flooding. Finance Minister Jim Ryder says the government wants to get the budget back to balance.
2: I'm a fiscal conservative. I want to get back to balance. So we're going to get back to balance in two ways. One is we're going to have to be fiscally prudent, keep an eye on expenditures. We're going to do that. But we're also going to ensure that healthcare is properly funded, education is properly funded.
1: Meantime, in Alberta, it's a different story. A projected $9 billion deficit has turned into a $2 billion surplus, all due to higher oil prices caused by the war in the Persian Gulf. As the development of data centers becomes more popular globally, the province is releasing a data center framework to help guide future related opportunities in Saskatchewan. The province said SaskTel currently owns and operates 6 data centers for cloud storage, and Saskatchewan right now has over 30 applications for data center developments in the queue. Already underway is the construction of Bell Canada's 300 megawatt data center in the RM of Sherwood. To ensure that these projects proceed with clarity, the province has compiled the framework with feedback from business, labor, industry, Indigenous partners, and the public. It includes 6 key principles, such as Canadian ownership, support for Canadian data and AI sovereignty, and the creation of Saskatchewan jobs and partnerships. The Saskatchewan harvest is progressing, but much slower than the 10-year average. The weekly provincial crop report puts combining at 11% done, up from 4% last week. The 10-year average is 21%. The Southwest is most advanced at 27%, followed by the Southeast at 11%. West Central checks in at 8%, and East Central is 5% combined. Only 1% is complete across the Northern Green Belt, and the majority of combining has been peas and lentils, which are at 48% and 44% respectively. Farmers are busy with desiccation, and some swathing is going on as well. Localized crop damage is being done by Bertha armyworms and strong wind. And the Saskatchewan Marshals Service has arrested a 27-year-old man at a home in Sturgeon Lake. On Tuesday at 11:30 a.m., members of the Marshals Service arrested a man who was wanted by multiple police agencies in connection with several outstanding warrants. These included charges such as assault with a weapon and failure to attend court. As the matter is now before the courts, no further information will be released. I'm Kira Miller, CJWW News.
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1: This is your Environment Canada weather forecast for Saskatoon and area. Today, clearing, wind south at 20, becoming west at 20, high 28. Tonight, clear, low of 12. Saturday, sunny, wind continues, high 27, and at night, increasing cloud, low 13. Sunday, showers, high 22, and Monday, showers as well, windy, high 17. For the Prince Albert region, today is a mix of sun and cloud with a slight chance of showers and the risk of a thunderstorm. Wind southeast 20, becoming west at 20 and high 27. Tonight clear, wind continues, low 12, and Saturday sunny, high 25. At night clear, low 13, and Sunday cloudy, 60% chance of showers, high of 22. Here are your temperatures for around the province this morning. Spiritwood, 15 degrees. Rosetown's at 16. 18 in Outlook and 10 in Kindersley. Wynyard's at 17, so are Regina and Humboldt. Watcher is 16 and LaRonge, 19. Meadow Lake and Melfort, both 17 degrees. 12 in Nipawin. Hudson Bay, 9 and 13 in Yorkton. Swift Current, 17. 16 in Moose Jaw. Lloydminster, 12. In North Battleford, the wind is southeast 13, cloudy 16 degrees. In Prince Albert, the wind is southeast 15, mostly cloudy 16. And in Saskatoon, the wind is southeast 15, partly cloudy, and 18 degrees. Croker's up next with sports.
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7: Good morning, I'm Clayton Croker with CJWW Sports. Last night at Griffith Stadium marked the return of Saskatchewan Huskies football, and although it was only a preseason game, the Dogs ran away with a 35-1 victory over the Alberta Golden Bears. Huskies head coach Scott Flory after the game.
8: Preseason football, let's not make too much of it. Let's not, you know, understand, let's not blow it up, but let's also not diminish the fact that we've got to come out here and functionally operate as an offense and defense and special teams. And we operated clean in all three phases.
7: The regular season begins next Friday with the Huskies on the road for week one when they visit Manitoba next Saturday. Week 13 of the CFL season kicks off tonight with Winnipeg versus Montreal at 6:30. The 5-5 Bombers trail the 6-4 Saskatchewan Roughriders in the CFL's West Division. The Riders host Toronto tomorrow night at Mosaic Stadium. Head coach Corey Mace hasn't forgotten about the loss to the Argos earlier this year.
9: This is the team who beat us here. You know, whether we were the away team or what, it happened here. So, we got a tall task.
7: The Saskatoon Hilltops are also looking for some revenge as they play the Edmonton Wildcats on Sunday. The same team who beat the Toppers in their home opener. Head coach Tom Sargent on the season so far.
10: It's a grind, it's a process, and if this is going to be a championship team, we know we've got to play a lot better than what we're doing. We got to execute plans better and be in better spots to make better plays and better decisions.
7: In hockey, the Saskatoon Blades begin training camp this morning. In total, 77 players will be participating in camp this year. In the NHL, Winnipeg Jets goalie Connor Hellebuck confirmed he has requested a trade from the team, and the Saskatchewan teams are doing pretty solid at the Men's Canadian Fast Pitch Championships over at the Gordie Howe Sports Complex. In the Masters Division, the Saskatoon Brewers are leading the way at 4-0, while the PDC Comets are at 3-1. In the Men's Division, the Saskatoon Merchants are sitting at 2-1, while the Jacks are at 2-2. Bruno, sitting at 0-3 right now. Action resumes later today. And the Toronto Blue Jays lost to Kansas City last night, 13-2. The Jays begin a new series with Seattle later today. I'm Clayton Croker, and that's sports.
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0: is Monday. Mark Chestnut. CJWW. Don't be confused. It is, in fact, Friday. Unless, of course, you're in the throes of harvest, and then it's just a, well, it's just another work day, but we thank you for it. Speaking of the harvest and the weather, looks like it's going to be pretty good for the next couple of days here in Saskatoon. 18 degrees now, 28 in the sunshine today, 27 tomorrow. Then it looks like rain is in the forecast for Sunday and Monday up in Prince Albert. 16 degrees currently, 27 today's 30% chance of showers, but full on sunshine tomorrow, 25. And again, rain is in the forecast coming up on Sunday and Monday, but it does look like next week we're back into the sunshine. Well, we're getting close to September. Not only the kids going back to school next week, but also the CCMA Awards are coming to Saskatoon. You may have heard about this little event, which includes Country Music Week. So many cool events leading up to the big show at Sastel Center on the 19th of September. Get your tickets. Go online and get them. You can find out more on our website at cjwwradio.com. But I'm here to tell you, we do have a couple of tickets to the CCMA Legends Show that we are giving away this morning. That's at TCU Place on the 17th of September. And on the bill, and this is just part of the bill, they keep adding to it, Tennille Arts is going to be there, Hunter Brothers performing, Patricia Conroy, George Fox, Michelle Wright, Jason McCoy, Kelsey Kulik, Brett Kissel. And like I said, they continue to add more and more to the bill. That's going to be a great night of legendary performances, and we would love to have you there. We're going to make it a text to win. Just that easy. All you have to do is text the word LEGENDS to 306-938-0600 for your chance to get in to win.
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0: Miles, Johnner Brothers on CJWW. Coming up on 10 away from 7, I'm Steve Chisholm. Filling in for Ben Brooks here on the Moo Crew. Benny getting some much-deserved time off. He was working hard down in Foam Lake for the better part of this week. Well, not exactly all work. He did admit to me yesterday that he was having some fun with the good folks down in Foam Lake. Anyway, it was a good time. Okay, before we get on, let's check the forecast here for Harvest today. 16 degrees up in Prince Albert, 27 for a high today with a chance of showers. Sunshine tomorrow on 25, but then it does look like it is going to get wet for the weekend, Sunday and into Monday. Here in Saskatoon, 18, partly cloudy, 28 in the sun today, 27 tomorrow, and again, rain is in the forecast for Sunday and Monday, but the better part of next week, it does look like temperatures in the high 20s and some sunshine, which will be nice. So much going on around Saskatoon this weekend. Started last night. Huskies playing their preseason game. Big win over Alberta, 35-1. It was pretty cool. There's the Canadian Men's and Masters Men's Fast Pitch Championships, which are going on this weekend at Saskatoon Gordie Howe Sports Complex. They're going to wrap up here in just a couple of days with some champions being declared. The Blades, their training camp opening up this weekend, too. You'll be able to follow it all with our very own Les Lazarick, the voice of the Saskatoon Blades, again this season, and you're going to hear all their action right here on CJWW. Now, if you don't have your season tickets for the Blades, I would highly recommend getting them. 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It's entertaining hockey, no matter how you look at it. 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

0: from the CJWW Newsroom, bringing you Saskatchewan's news first. Here's what's happening.
1: Good morning. It's 18 degrees at 7 o'clock. I'm Kira Miller. Coming up at quarter one, Saskatchewan's deficit has grown slightly from what was expected at budget. In sports, the Saskatchewan Huskies football team crushed Alberta last night in exhibition play. And in agribiz, a U.S.-based geopolitical analyst is questioning the Trump administration's strategy in its escalating trade dispute with Canada. If you see news where you're at, call us at 244-1925. Higher oil revenues were not enough to improve Saskatchewan's financial bottom line. This is Finance Minister Jim Ryder with the first quarter financial update released yesterday in Saskatoon.
2: First quarter report shows a forecasted deficit of $825 million, which is in line with the projected deficit of $819 million at budget time, so $6 million difference.
1: He added that the province brought in more than $331 million more in revenue than projected at budget, most of it coming from higher oil prices. That extra money went to cover high health care costs, as well as crop insurance claims made due to flooding this spring. A very large percentage of the Saskatchewan crop will be combined in September. The latest provincial crop report puts harvest progress at 11% as of Monday. This is quite a bit behind the 5- and 10-year averages of 25 and 21%, respectively. 48% of lentils, 44% of peas, and 16% of barley has been combined. However, it's only 1% for spring wheat and canola. The Southwest leads the way with 27% combined. The Southeast is next at 11%, West Central 8%, East Central 5%, and only 1% has been combined across the north. Crop reporters were asked to evaluate harvested winter wheat and fall rye crops. Most are expected to grade number two. Canadian ownership will be needed for any new AI data center projects in Saskatchewan. That's one of the six principles in the provincial government's new AI framework policy announced yesterday. The others include significant jobs and investment for the province, as well as a requirement for the company or companies to supply their own power and produce power at their own cost. A stabbing that took place in Prince Albert is under investigation. The Prince Albert Police Service says the incident occurred at a home in the 900 block of 17th Street West back on August 10th. Upon arrival, just after 9 p.m., officers found the male victim, and he was taken to hospital in somewhat stable condition. Through investigation, police learned that an unknown female entered the home and stabbed the victim multiple times. The female then left the building on foot. The suspect is described as 5 feet 3 inches tall, with a heavier build, fair complexion, and last seen wearing all black clothing. Police are asking anyone who may have witnessed the incident, observed a female matching this description in the area, or has information that may assist in identifying the suspect to contact police. And a catastrophic flash flood in a border area of China and Nepal has killed at least 359 people and left more than 1,400 people missing as of Thursday. Many were foreigners in the area for hiking, guided tours, or a popular pilgrimage to a sacred Hindu site. An estimated 30 people are Canadian among the missing. I'm Kira Miller, CJWW News.
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1: This is your Environment Canada weather forecast for Saskatoon and area. Today, clearing, wind south at 20, becoming west at 20, high 28. Tonight, clear, low of 12. Saturday, sunny, wind continues, high 27, and at night, increasing cloud, low 13. Sunday, showers, high 22, and Monday, showers as well, windy, high 17. For the Prince Albert region, today is a mix of sun and cloud with a slight chance of showers and the risk of a thunderstorm. Wind southeast 20, becoming west at 20, and high 27. Tonight clear, wind continues, low 12, and Saturday sunny, high 25. At night clear, low 13, and Sunday cloudy, 60% chance of showers, high of 22. Here are your temperatures for around the province this morning. In Spiritwood, 15 degrees, 16 in Rosetown. Outlook, 18, 10 in Kindersley, Wynyard, 17. So are Regina and Humboldt. Watrous, 16, LaRonge is at 19 degrees, 17 in Meadow Lake and Melfort. Nipawin, 12, Hudson Bay, 9, Yorkton, 13, and 17 in Swift Current. Moose Jaw, 16, Lloydminster, 12. In North Battleford, the wind is southeast, 13, cloudy, 16 degrees. In Prince Albert, the wind is southeast, 15, mostly cloudy, 16. And in Saskatoon, the wind is southeast, 15, partly cloudy, and 18 degrees. Agribiz is coming up next.
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6: Good morning, I'm Neil Billinger with CJWW's AgriBiz. A U.S.-based geopolitical analyst is questioning the Trump administration's strategy in its escalating trade dispute with Canada. New American tariffs have been matched by Canadian counter-tariffs, which will go into effect on September 8th. Jacob Shapiro says the actions on the U.S. side of the border make no sense.
7: I'm dumbfounded by the administration's approach to Canada. I expected a lot of melodrama and a lot of back and forth and a lot of whining and complaining from both sides, but that eventually, you know, USMCA would be renegotiated and all sides would move on, and I include Mexico in that. And that's still possible. The way that the Trump administration likes to work, it often escalates before it ends up coming down from its out there negotiating positions and then makes a deal that is far less modest than the negotiating positions.
6: Shapiro says the United States should not be targeting its two neighbors with hefty tariffs.
7: It makes sense to install tariffs against not just China, but other countries in Southeast Asia, or even European countries that have taken advantage of the liberal international order. We can grant all of those points. It does not make sense to then turn around and do the exact same thing to Canada and Mexico, which are sort of your aces in the hole, and allow you to prosecute that sort of trade war without catastrophic impact to your economy.
6: This is Shapiro's bottom line.
7: I think the Trump administration is making both a tactical mistake in the way that it's approaching these negotiations, and I think it's making a fundamental strategic error in thinking that it doesn't need Canada and that Canada is expendable and that Canada will do whatever Washington says because Washington says it. I just don't think that that's going to work. I think in the long run, that will not be good for the U.S. economy. And probably in the long run, we will end up in the same place that I thought we were going to end up at the beginning of the year, which is we will make some kind of accommodation or deal with Canada because the alternative is not good for the U.S. economy. But I confess to a certain amount of confusion about what the goal is here with Canada in general.
6: Shapiro says the longer-term concern for U.S. agriculture is whether the trade disputes encourage Canada to shift away from cross-border trade and instead strengthen trade relationships with China and Europe. He says that could reshape agricultural supply chains even after tariffs are removed. And that's your AgriBiz. I'm Neil Billinger.
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12: Lots of football to get to. Good morning. I'm Clayton Croker with CJWW Sports. It was just an exhibition game, but the Saskatchewan Huskies showed flashes of mid-season form in their 35-1 victory over the Alberta Golden Bears last night at Griffith Stadium. After stepping away from the team last October to battle cancer, quarterback Anton Amandrud was back under center for the Dogs. He completed 9 of 14 passes for 154 yards. Amandrud talked about getting back on the field and what he was looking forward to the most.
13: I just wanted to get hit again, to be honest. I think it was my second drive, just feeling contact again and knowing, like, I can still do this, we're good. Just feel a hit and kind of woke me up and got me back into it, so it felt really good.
12: That was the only preseason tune-up for the Huskies. The defending Hardy Cup champs open their season next weekend in Manitoba. The Saskatchewan Roughriders, meanwhile, hit the practice field once again this morning as they get ready to host Toronto tomorrow night. Defensive back Jackson Ford did not practice yesterday. He's listed as questionable for this one. Week 13 of the CFL season kicks off tonight with Winnipeg versus Montreal at 6:30. The Saskatoon Hilltops, they play on Sunday. They are in Edmonton to play the Wildcats, the same team who beat the Toppers in their home opener. Head coach Tom Sargent on the team's mindset going into this one.
14: Well, we're treating it as a playoff game. You know we got to come out and play our Sunday best. We're in their place now, and they got a lot of confidence. You know, they had a great win again last week, and, you know, they are climbing that mountaintop in a real hurry.
12: Switching to hockey, the Saskatoon Blades open training camp this morning. 77 players have been divided into four teams who will all battle for the Kirkness Cup. In NHL news, Winnipeg Jets goalie Connor Hellebuck, he confirmed yesterday that he has requested a trade from the team. In baseball, the Toronto Blue Jays lost to Kansas City 13-2 last night and fell 3.5 games back in the wild card standings. The Jays open a new series with Seattle later tonight at 5:15. And the Toronto Raptors will be raising Kyle Lowry's number 7 jersey to the rafters on January 10th. I'm Clayton Croker, and that's sports.
15: Getting Saskatchewan's day going. It's the Moo Crew with Ben Brooks on CJWW.

0: That's Kenny Chesney and How Forever Feels, a quarter after 7 on a Friday morning. Good morning, I'm Steve Chisholm, filling in for Ben Brooks here on the CJWW Moo Crew. He will be back next week after getting some much-deserved rest. He was a busy guy down in Foam Lake earlier this week. It's 18 degrees in Saskatoon, 28 in the sunshine today, 27 tomorrow. Does look like there's rain in the forecast Sunday, Monday up in Prince Albert. It's 16, 27 today with a 30% chance of showers. And then looking for sunshine tomorrow, but rain in the forecast for Sunday, Monday. Next week looks like temperatures are going to be in the mid to high 20s and sunshine. So for those who might get wet and get a couple of days out of the field this weekend, fear not. Next week looks like it's going to be pretty good. CJWW, proud to be Saskatoon's original country music radio station, and we are proud to bring you so many great events involved with the CCMA Awards. Country Music Week coming up middle of September, and we have the CCMA Legends Show, which is a night of legendary performances, September 17th at TCU Place. Tennille Arts is going to be on stage, the Hunter Brothers, Patricia Conroy, George Fox, Jason McCoy. Brett Kissel is there. Kelsey Kulick, Michelle Wright, a Canadian music legend. They're all going to be performing, and that's not all. The build just continues to grow and grow and grow, and we'd love to have you there. Easy way to win. We're going to make it a text here this morning. All you have to do is text the word LEGENDS to the CJWW text line at 306-938-0600. So it's 306-938-0600. Just text it in. And as always, the text line brought to you by Groundkeeper Lawn Fertilizer.
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0: Kelly Burrows and put it on me on CJWW, Saskatchewan's original country music radio station. I'm Steve Chisholm, filling in for Ben Brooks here on the Moo Crew. He'll be back next week. Guy deserves a couple of days off after being busy down in Foam Lake earlier this week. And he did admit to me yesterday that he was having more than just a little bit of fun with the good people down in Foam Lake. So there you go. We got the weather forecast for the weekend and into next week coming up in just a moment. Also, Jason Aldean is going to be on your radio. If you're buzzing around Saskatoon this weekend, be aware of this, specifically today and tomorrow. There's a lot of stuff going on downtown. 20th Street, for example, is going to be closed from Avenue B until Avenue D for the better part of the weekend because of that Fork and Around Riversdale event that they've got going down there. And Spadina Crescent is going to be closed from 20th to 21st Streets for the annual Ukrainian Day in the Park event. And that's already, the closure has already started. That's just some of the stuff going on around Saskatoon. We've got the Blades Training Camp that is underway already this weekend. We've got the Fast Pitch, the National Fast Pitch Championships over the Gordie Howe Sports Complex. Oh, so many cool things going on around Saskatoon. And speaking of cool, got to say, last night out watching the Huskies beat up on Alberta pretty good in university preseason football. 35-1 was the final score, but also a great view of the lunar eclipse over Griffith Stadium. It was awesome. It was a clear night, so it worked out well. All right, what does the weather forecast hold? We'll tell you in a moment.
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0: Jason Aldean coming your way in just a quick sec, but let's check the harvest weather forecast. Good day on the field today, 28 and sunny here in Saskatoon, 27 tomorrow. Does look like there's rain in the forecast Sunday, Monday, but next week looks good. Mid to high 20s, sunshine, be opportunity to get out and do some more harvest stuff. Right now in Saskatoon, it's 17. Up in Prince Albert, 16 degrees. They might get a shower today, 27 for a high, then sunshine tomorrow, 25. But again, rain is in the forecast as you get into Sunday, Monday, but it does clear up Tuesday.
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0: the CJWW Newsroom, bringing you Saskatchewan's news first. Here's what's happening.
1: Good morning. It's 17 degrees at 7:30. I'm Kara Miller. The quarter one financial report for Saskatchewan saw a projected deficit number stick close to the forecasted number in the 2026-27 budget. The report projects an $825 million deficit compared to the 2026-27 budget, which included an $819 million deficit. Total revenue, on the other hand, saw a projected increase of $331 million. Finance Minister Jim Ryder says part of the plan is to increase revenue in order to bring the budget back to balance.
2: There's over 60 projects right now for a cumulative total of over $60 billion in private investment. That's just not a nice number to throw around. What that does is it creates jobs, it creates revenues for the provincial treasury. And those revenues are going to be used to fund education and health care. And that's the fiscal situation we're in today.
1: Since then, there have been responses from the NDP and the Canadian Taxpayers Federation, with both releases calling out previous year's deficits and debt amounts. The CTF statement said that the provincial debt has more than doubled since Scott Moe became premier, and taxpayers are paying for it. As Regina Public School Division staff members return to work for the start of a new school year, they feel they are once again being asked to do more with less. A release from QP3766, the impacted union, says over the past 5 years, student enrollment in Regina Public Schools has grown by 2,530 students. During that same time period, they say the number of educational assistants increased by only 3.5 full-time equivalent positions. The union adds that this year, 14 temporary education support workers have been left without contracts. The union's now calling for increased funding for education support staff to address staffing shortages, reduce precarious employment, and ensure every student has access to the support they need at school. The Prince Albert Police Service is asking the public to help identify a female suspect involved in a robbery. Police say the incident occurred at a bus stop on 28th Street West on July 28th. At 8 p.m., police received a report that a male had been assaulted and robbed after stopping to give a woman a ride. Police were told the woman got into his vehicle at the train tracks on 6th Avenue West and directed him to an area on 28th Street West, where they stopped near a bus stop in the area. A second female then got into the vehicle, where the pair assaulted the victim and took his wallet. One of the females also attempted to choke him and take his keys. The victim was injured in the attack and his payment cards were stolen as well. One of the suspects was described as about 40 to 45 years old, wearing a gray top and had her hair in a ponytail. Anyone with information on this individual is asked to contact police or Crime Stoppers. And a $3 million investment from Innovation Saskatchewan is supporting a major technology upgrade at the Canadian Light Source on the USAS campus. The money will help Canada's only synchrotron with the installation of a state-of-the-art solid-state amplifier, which is an essential component of the particle accelerator at the heart of the CLS. The province says the upgrade will enhance the facility's performance, reliability, and energy efficiency, therefore strengthening the advanced research capabilities that it offers. Some recent projects at the CLS have focused on increasing the value of Saskatchewan-grown crops, advancing precision agriculture, developing more sustainable construction materials, and supporting technologies that could strengthen Canada's nuclear energy sector. I'm Kira Miller, CJWW News.
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1: This is your Environment Canada weather forecast for Saskatoon and area. Today, clearing, wind south at 20, becoming west at 20, high 28. Tonight, clear, low of 12. Saturday, sunny, wind continues, high 27, and at night, increasing cloud, low 13. Sunday, showers, high 22, and Monday, showers as well, windy, high 17. For the Prince Albert region, today is a mix of sun and cloud with a slight chance of showers and the risk of a thunderstorm. Wind southeast 20, becoming west at 20, and high 27. Tonight clear, wind continues, low 12, and Saturday sunny, high 25. At night clear, low 13, and Sunday cloudy, 60% chance of showers, high of 22. Here are your temperatures for around the province this morning. In Spiritwood and Rosetown, 15 degrees, 16 in Outlook, Kindersley 10. Wynyard 17, so is Regina. Watrous 15 and 16 in Humboldt. LaRonge 19, 16 in Meadow Lake. 17 in Melfort and Nipawin 14, so is Yorkton. Hudson Bay 11, 16 in Swift Current and Moose Jaw. Lloydminster 13. In North Battleford, the wind is south 9, partly cloudy 14 degrees. In Prince Albert, the wind is southeast gusting 30, mostly cloudy 16. And in Saskatoon, the wind is southeast 18, partly cloudy and 17 degrees. Sports is up next with Kroger.
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8: Good morning. I'm Clayton Croker with CJWW Sports. Last night at Griffith Stadium marked the return of Saskatchewan Huskies football. And although it was only a preseason game, the Dogs ran away with a 35-1 victory over the Alberta Golden Bears. Huskies head coach Scott Flory after the game.
9: Preseason football, let's not make too much of it. 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
8: The regular season begins next Friday with the Huskies on the road for week one when they visit Manitoba next Saturday. Week 13 of the CFL season kicks off tonight with Winnipeg versus Montreal at 6:30. The 5-5 Bombers trail the 6-4 Saskatchewan Roughriders in the CFL's West Division. The Riders host Toronto tomorrow night at Mosaic Stadium. Head coach Corey Mace hasn't forgotten about the loss to the Argos earlier this year.
10: This is the team who beat us here, you know, whether we were the away team or what, it happened here. So, we got a tall task.
8: The Saskatoon Hilltops are also looking for some revenge as they play the Edmonton Wildcats on Sunday, the same team who beat the Toppers in their home opener. Head coach Tom Sargent on the season so far.
11: It's a grind, it's a process, and if this is going to be a championship team, we know we've got to play a lot better than what we're doing. We got to execute plans better and be in better spots to make better plays and better decisions.
8: In hockey, the Saskatoon Blades begin training camp this morning. In total, 77 players will be participating in camp this year. In the NHL, Winnipeg Jets goalie Connor Hellebuck confirmed he has requested a trade from the team, and the Saskatchewan teams are doing pretty solid at the Men's Canadian Fast Pitch Championships over at the Gordie Howe Sports Complex. In the Masters Division, the Saskatoon Brewers are leading the way at 4-0, while the PDC Comets are at 3-1. In the Men's Division, the Saskatoon Merchants are sitting at 2-1, while the Jacks are at 2-2. Bruno sitting at 0-3 right now. Action resumes later today. And the Toronto Blue Jays lost to Kansas City last night 13-2. The Jays begin a new series with Seattle later today. I'm Clayton Croker, and that's sports.
0: It's the Moo Crew with Ben Brooks.
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0: Aaron Morgan and Half Enough. CJWW, playing the greatest country in the land. We are the original country radio station here in Saskatoon. I'm Steve Chisholm, filling in for Ben Brooks. He'll be back at the Moo Crew Controls next week. He is also pretty excited. The guy's going down to Nashville with Gord Bamford for his Grand Ole Opry debut. It is the Bamford Bash, and it is completely sold out October 26th until the 30th down in Nashville. So the only way to get on board is to win your way there with CJWW. Not only do we have Gord Bamford coming up in a moment, but we'll also explain to you how you can win your way in. All right, it's coming up on 20 to 8. Venice Ferguson, look at that. Venice Ferguson showing up on her day off from work bearing gifts. Hey, Venice.
1: Good morning.
0: Hi, Venice. How are you?
1: I'm good.
0: So I see you brought in treats. Now, are these zucchinis from your garden?
1: Yes, first year I ever grew them.
0: And?
1: They're very proliferate. There's a lot.
0: There's a lot of them?
1: There's only one plant, and I'm a half dozen in. And there's still more coming.
0: Does that mean that anybody who knows you is going to be offered zucchini?
1: Yeah, it's already started.
0: Wow. Okay. Well, I tell you what, and it's, what kind of icing is that? Cream cheese?
1: Yeah, chocolate chip zucchini muffins with cream cheese icing.
0: Oh, you had me at chocolate chip. Oh, thanks, Venice.
1: You're welcome.
0: I tell you what, anybody who grows the zucchini, you have to stay away from them at this time of the year. Unless, of course, you like the zucchini muffins and they're already made. You can't complain about that.
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0: Bamford. CJWW and CJWW wants to send you to Nashville to see that guy live at the Grand Ole Opry, his debut at the Opry. Ben Brooks is also going to be hosting this trip. It's an incredible run. It goes October 26th until the 30th in Nashville, and it is completely sold out. 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Everybody who participates is entered in to win the grand prize, and one lucky listener is going to be singing their way to Nashville. We're going to make that announcement on September the 18th with Ben Brooks. Now, we did get this from Brenda, who sent us this text in, and she's got a three-person crew in the backseat of her car doing a little Gord Bamford karaoke. Sounds not bad.
1: Baby Brenda.
0: Okay, wait for it, wait for it, wait for it, wait for it. Wait for it.
1: Drink along.
0: Yeah, they're a big finish. So that's how you get in to win. All right? It is just that easy. We got Boots and Salutes coming up here in just a quick moment. But first, we're checking in with Kira Miller in the CJWW newsroom. Stories that they are following.
2: Coming up, Saskatchewan's quarter one.

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4: Good morning, CJWW. You are the first one out of the chute. What's on your mind?
5: Good morning, Steve. How are you?
4: I am good, thank you.
5: Okay, this morning I have a big boot for the CBC and their director of journalism, the new one. I give you his name, but I can't pronounce it. On August 26th, he wrote all CBC News anchors and staff that they can no longer refer to the September 11 attacks as a terrorist attack. He wants them to only refer to them as hijackings. Now, over 3,000 people died, and some were Canadians. And this is a disgrace. This is the same CBC that hid lies of Carney's bridge deal and now won't push for what was in this trade deal. Now, we have to find all this out from New York Times and everything else. This is an absolute disgrace. Anybody who won't call those as terrorist attacks is a traitor to this country. Thank you.
4: 306-938-0600. That is the phone number for Boots and Salutes. Good morning. What's in your mind?
6: Yeah, I got a big salute for the Little League World Series, the Canada team. They did really well. But what really impressed me was when John Cooper and Wayne Gretzky talked to them and gave them cheers. I thought that was a great thing for them to do.
4: Thank you for your call. Good morning, Boots and Salutes.
7: Hi, good morning. I'd like to salute Dolly, Mr. Moore, Big Joe, and my brother Chad, and Boot the Blades.
4: Oh, come on, man. The Blades, their training camp opens up this weekend. We're getting ready for hockey season. It's all good. Hey, good morning, Boots and Salutes. What's on your mind?
8: I'd like to salute my mom. She's retiring today after almost 43 years of being a daycare provider.
4: Oh, that is so nice. Thank you very much for your call, and good luck to your mom in her retirement. Hey, good morning, Boots and Salutes. Good morning, Boots and Salutes.
9: Hey, good morning. I would like to give a stiff boot to whoever decided to flip off our combine this morning when transporting. Learn how to slow down and pass safely. Thank you.
4: That's a good point, too. There are a lot of big machines on the highways and byways around Saskatoon and right across Saskatchewan, I should say so. Give them room. Good morning, Boots and Salutes.
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11: 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Blah, blah, blah.
4: Good morning, Boots and Salutes.
12: Yes, good morning. I'm not too sure about your first caller where you got his information about 911. But did you ever think it was a scam coming off of Facebook or wherever you got his info? Just do your research before you start putting that out on the radio. Thank you.
4: Good morning, Boots and Salutes.
13: Yes, I'd like to salute you for doing a good job.
4: Well, thanks.
13: And my farmer friends in the RCMP.
4: Excellent. Nice call. Good morning, Boots and Salutes.
12: Good morning. I'm not too sure about your first call.
4: Good morning, Boots and Salutes.
14: Yeah, good morning. Once again, I would like to boot Scott Moe and Daniel Smith. Those two Republican lovers, they think they're smarter than the rest of the premiers put together. They are a disgrace to Canada.
4: Good morning, Boots and Salutes.
5: Yes, good morning. To that woman who told me to do some research, I actually do because I don't want to end up being silly like you. This is coming from the Toronto Star and the Toronto Sun. Thank you very much.
4: Good morning, Boots and Salutes.
15: Good morning. Just wanted to salute all the farmers out there, too. Grain farmers, be careful and pray you all get home safe at every night while the harvest gets in.
4: Hey, thank you very much for that call. And again, I can't reiterate enough that there are big machines moving down the roads. Give them room. They need it. Good morning, Boots and Salutes.
16: Good morning. I'd like to salute that first caller. He's spot on. Thanks.
4: Good morning, Boots and Salutes.

0: Yes, good morning. I absolutely salute the first caller. He's right on. There's stuff that doesn't get published, but he's right on. Thank you.
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2: 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As far as I'm concerned, it's still the Gulf of Mexico. It'll always be Lake Ontario, and Trump can kiss my rump.
1: Good morning, Boots and Salutes. Good morning, Boots and Salutes.
3: Good morning. I'd like to give a big salute to Scott Moe and Daniel Smith, being the only two people in Canada standing up for Canada. People can complain about the states all they want, but Carney's hired three Democrats to run the Canadian government. So, a little hypocritical, people.
1: Good morning, Boots and Salutes.
4: 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CBC stands for Communist Broadcast Corporation. Thank you.
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5: 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Yes, the first caller is correct. That's what the CBC is telling its people.
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6: Hey, I'd like to boot Daniel Smith, Scott Moe, and I'd like to say that the Toronto Star is not a reputable news source. 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
7: Well, good morning. What a beautiful Friday it is.
1: Indeed.
7: It's going to be a great Saturday because those riders are taking on Argonauts, and we're just going to whip their ass, right?
1: Yeah. 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
7: 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Well, we're going to the game, so go Riders. 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
9: 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I like to salute Dolly, salute Neckbones, and Boot the Blades.
1: 306-938-0600. That's our call-in number on Boots and Salutes. You can also go to our website and have your say there. Saskatoon's Downtown Business Improvement District is asking for the removal of downtown benches after noticing an increase in social disorder in those areas. So do you think removing the benches will solve the problem? And only 20% say it will. Have your say at cjwwradio.com. Hey, good morning, Boots and Salutes.
4: Morning, yeah. Defund the CBC and that other caller there, he already saluted Dolly once. Thanks, bye.
1: Good morning, Boots and Salutes.
10: Good morning, Steve. I would like to salute the first caller and all the people that have saluted him also. These people are the ones that know what's going on in this country, not like the liberal sheep with the wool pulled over their eyes. Thank you.
1: Good morning, Boots and Salutes.
11: Good morning, Steve. Betsy Gord here.
1: Yeah.
11: I'd like to salute Steve, Jason Lee, and Ben, eh? They're the hardest working guys in radio.
1: They certainly are. Thanks for your call, Gord. Good morning, Boots and Salutes.
12: I'd like to boot Donald Trump with his ideas. He stays on his side of the fence and leave Canada alone with Lake Ontario.
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13: What a day, hey, Steve? Well, salute the writers, boot Trump, because anyone who thinks that he can, a stroke of a pen, can change from Lake Ontario to Lake America is a total moron. And one who boots the Blaze all the time during the off season, really poor sportsmanship. So I'll just come back and say, boot the Raiders. They are not going to do anything better. Bye.
1: Good morning, Boots and Salutes.
14: Good morning, Danielle Smith, for Prime Minister. Thank you.
1: All right. Well, that wraps up another edition of Friday edition of Boots and Salutes. We'll be back at it bright and early Monday morning, same time, same place. Have yourself a great weekend. And if you are headed down to the Rider game, drive safely. And like I said, be careful around Chamberlain. You know what I mean, if you know what I mean. And as for big machinery on the roads around Saskatchewan, yeah, give them room.
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19: 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Here's what's happening.
20: Good morning. It's 17 degrees at 8 o'clock. I'm Kira Miller. Coming up, the province has released a data center policy framework to help guide future-related projects. And Canadian teachers are saying AI is hampering the critical thinking skills of students. In sports, the Saskatchewan Roughriders hit the practice field once again this morning as they get ready to host Toronto tomorrow night. If you see news where you're at, call us at 244-1925. Saskatchewan's first quarter financial report includes a projected $825 million deficit. That's basically the same number as tabled in the spring budget, even with an unexpected rise in oil prices, which did bring in more than an extra $300 million to provincial coffers. That money went to pay for additional health care expenses, though, and to settle crop insurance claims for unseeded crops due to spring flooding. Finance Minister Jim Ryder says the government wants to get the budget back to balanced.
21: I'm a fiscal conservative. I want to get back to balance. We're going to get back to balance in two ways. One is we're going to have to be fiscally prudent, keep an eye on expenditures. We're going to do that. But we're also going to ensure that healthcare is properly funded, education is properly funded.
20: Meantime, in Alberta, a different story. A projected $9 billion deficit has turned into a $2 billion surplus, all due to higher oil prices caused by the war in the Persian Gulf. As the development of data centers becomes more prevalent globally, the province has released a data center framework to help guide future projects. The province says SaskTel currently owns and operates 6 data centers for cloud storage, and Saskatchewan currently has over 30 applications for data center developments in the queue. Already underway is the construction of Bell Canada's 300-megawatt data center in the RM of Sherwood near Regina. To ensure these projects proceed with clarity, the province says it's compiled the framework with feedback from business, labor, industry, Indigenous partners, and the public. It includes 6 key principles, such as Canadian ownership, support for Canadian data and AI sovereignty, the creation of Saskatchewan jobs, industry experience, self-supplied power generation, and a centralized provincial intake process. Speaking of that, Canadian teachers are noticing some troubling patterns in the classroom. According to a recent Fraser Institute study, 4 of 10 Canadian teachers of grades 6 through 12 polled believe at least half of their students are using AI to complete their homework. Of those polled, 55.9% of teachers say students use AI to do the work for them, not to learn. What's more, 72.9% of teachers polled report a decline in students' in-class writing and analytical skills over the past 5 years. And over 80% of teachers say critical thinking skills have worsened in that same period. The Institute adds that it would be doing students and teachers a disservice not to listen to educators' concerns regarding AI. As Regina Public School Division staff members return to work for the start of a new school year, they feel they are being asked to do more with less. A release from QP 3766, the impacted union, says over the past 5 years, student enrollment in Regina Public Schools has grown by 2,530 students. During that same time, they say the number of educational assistants has increased by just 3.5 full-time equivalent positions. The union adds that this year, 14 temporary education support workers have been left without contracts. The union is now calling for increased funding for education support staff to address staffing shortages, reduce precarious employment, and ensure every student has access to the support they need at school. Staff at the Saskatchewan Penitentiary seized contraband and unauthorized items on Thursday and Friday of last week, as well as this Monday. The contraband and unauthorized items seized included methamphetamine, cocaine, THC concentrate, tobacco, a cell phone and charger, a USB card reader, and rolling papers. The total estimated institutional value of these seizures is $148,000. The Correctional Service of Canada does use a number of tools to prevent drugs from entering its institutions. These tools include ion scanners and drug detector dogs to search buildings, personal property, inmates, and visitors. And U.S. President Donald Trump has signed an executive order to rename Lake Ontario as Lake America. Manitoba Premier Wab Kanew provided this reaction to the news.
0: You know when like a rock band is really over the hill and you see them like in a casino playing some song from like 50 years ago? I think that's the part of Donald Trump's presidency we're at now. Like he thought he had a real hit, a real golden oldie with the Gulf of Mexico, and he's trying to bring back that. He's trying to play the hits for his base. But I think everybody here thinks it's a little sad and it's not his best work.
20: Prime Minister Mark Carney says Lake Ontario's name is more than 400 years old and has an Indigenous origin, meaning the lake is big, beautiful, and sparkling. And today's internet news poll question, Saskatoon's Downtown Business Improvement District is asking for the removal of downtown benches after noticing an increase in social disorder in those areas. Do you think removing the benches will solve the social disorder problem? To vote, go have your say at cjwwradio.com. I'm Kira Miller, CJWW News. This is your CJWW Business Report. Canada's main stock index seemingly continued to shrug off trade tensions as it ended in the green yesterday. The S&P/TSX Composite Index was up 20.6 points at 36,834, recovering from losses earlier in the day. Meanwhile, in morning trading today, the TSX Composite Index is trading up at 36,909, the S&P 500 trading up as well at 7,740. In New York, the Dow Jones Industrial Average trading up at 53,711, the NASDAQ trading up as well at 26,510. West Texas Intermediate Oil is trading down at $82.63 US per barrel, and the Canadian dollar is trading up at 72.2 cents US.
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20: This is your Environment Canada weather forecast for Saskatoon and area. Today, clearing, wind south at 20, becoming west at 20, high 28. Tonight, clear, low of 12. Saturday, sunny, wind continues, high 27, and at night, increasing cloud, low 13. Sunday, showers, high 22, and Monday, showers as well, windy, high 17. For the Prince Albert region, today is a mix of sun and cloud with a slight chance of showers and the risk of a thunderstorm. Wind southeast 20, becoming west at 20 and high 27. Tonight clear, wind continues, low 12, and Saturday sunny, high 25. At night clear, low 13, and Sunday cloudy, 60% chance of showers, high of 22. Here are your temperatures for around the province this morning. In Spiritwood and Rosetown, 15 degrees, 16 in Outlook, Kindersley 10. Wynyard 17, so is Regina. Watrous 15 and 16 in Humboldt. LaRonge 19, 16 in Meadow Lake. 17 in Melfort and Nipawin 14, so is Yorkton. Hudson Bay 11, 16 in Swift Current and Moose Jaw. Lloydminster 13. In North Battleford, the wind is south 9, partly cloudy, 14 degrees. In Prince Albert, the wind is southeast gusting 30, mostly cloudy, 16. And in Saskatoon, the wind is southeast 18, partly cloudy and 17 degrees. Sports is up next with Croker.
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3: Lots of football to get to. Good morning. I'm Clayton Croker with CJWW Sports. It was just an exhibition game, but the Saskatchewan Huskies showed flashes of mid-season form in their 35-1 victory over the Alberta Golden Bears last night at Griffith Stadium. After stepping away from the team last October to battle cancer, quarterback Anton Amandrud was back under center for the Dogs. He completed 9 of 14 passes for 154 yards. Amandrud talked about getting back on the field and what he was looking forward to the most.
4: I just wanted to get hit again, to be honest. I think it was my second drive, just feeling contact again and knowing, like, I can still do this, we're good. Just feel a hit, and kind of woke me up and got me back into it, so it felt really good.
3: That was the only preseason tune-up for the Huskies. The defending Hardy Cup champs open their season next weekend in Manitoba. The Saskatchewan Roughriders, meanwhile, hit the practice field once again this morning as they get ready to host Toronto tomorrow night. Defensive back Jackson Ford did not practice yesterday. He's listed as questionable for this one. Week 13 of the CFL season kicks off tonight with Winnipeg versus Montreal at 6:30. The Saskatoon Hilltops, they play on Sunday. They are in Edmonton to play the Wildcats, the same team who beat the Toppers in their home opener. Head coach Tom Sargent on the team's mindset going into this one.
5: Well, we're treating it as a playoff game. You know, we know we got to come out and play our Sunday best. We're in their place now, and they got a lot of confidence. You know, they had a great win again last week, and, you know, they are climbing that mountaintop in a real hurry.
3: Switching to hockey, the Saskatoon Blades open training camp this morning. 77 players have been divided into four teams who will all battle for the Kirkness Cup. In NHL news, Winnipeg Jets goalie Connor Hellebuck, he confirmed yesterday that he has requested a trade from the team. In baseball, the Toronto Blue Jays lost to Kansas City 13-2 last night and fell 3.5 games back in the wild card standings. The Jays open a new series with Seattle later tonight at 5:15. And the Toronto Raptors will be raising Kyle Lowry's number 7 jersey to the rafters on January 10th. I'm Clayton Croker, and that's sports.
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0: Randy Travis, Before You Kill Us All, from CJWW, Saskatoon's original country music radio station. I'm Steve Chisholm, filling in for our man, Ben Brooks. As far as the harvest forecast goes, next couple of days good, but rainy on Sunday and Monday. 28 in Saskatoon today, 27 tomorrow, and then showers in the forecast for Sunday. Monday clears up as we get into next week. Prince Albert, pretty much same story, 27 today, 25 tomorrow, and then rain on Sunday and Monday. And again, next week, it looks like mid to high 20s and sunshine at 16 in Prince Albert this hour. Here in Saskatoon, it is 17 degrees. Our man Ben Brooks getting a couple of days off after he was busy down in Foam Lake earlier this week. But while he was in Foam Lake, he ran into one of Foam Lake's most famous residents or nearby residents. It's time for a quick minute.
1: Here we go. It is time for our Saskatchewan Quickie, and we've got it live here in Foam Lake. We bumped into the man himself, Quick Dick McDick. And just before you got here, I understand that a situation popped up for you.
2: You know, Benny, like, first of all, being in person, it's the mic getting close to the beard. I always feel weird that I'm going to get a hair caught in it, you know what I mean? But people are like, you know, you get pinned down in communities, lots of places. Lots of people like, you know, I can't get in and out of the grocery store because people always want to talk. And you can't get in and out of the bank because everybody wants to talk and then follow you over to the wicket and see how much you have in your account and everything so they can talk about you at Coffee Row. And then you get into the parts store and everybody wants to talk about what's broke down. But you know where the worst place is that I go in a small town, Benny? Do you know what it is?
1: What's that?
2: It's the post office. Oh. It's the steps leading up to it, and then you try and hold the door for some lady, and every one of them, oh, that's so nice. Yeah, how's your mom? How's your dad? Tell them I said hi. Well, Francine, just phone them and tell them hi yourself. You know, I mean, I can't say hi this many times. And then you got to hear everybody's crop reports. You got to walk over to the wicket and give your four overdue cards for the parcel that you were supposed to pick up that you ordered off Amazon 6 weeks ago that took this long to show up because John Deere didn't have it down the street. And it's just, it's a 2-hour event. And then I got to go and I get my mail out of my box, and I've got usually a bill from the federal government that I got to pay on tax. It's just like icing on top of the cake. But when I see the post office, I cringe.
1: So you have to tell me, is the Foam Lake post office like the Warman post office where there's just flyers and maybe one or two obituaries that are just all over the floor in there?
2: So now, I don't know if you knew this or not, but if you get in with the postmistress, Mrs. Grizuk there, she'll just not put those flyers in your mailbox for you if you ask her.
1: That's what I need to do. I gotta get in touch with my Warman post office. There you go. Another Saskatchewan Quickie with Quick Dick McDick.
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0: Lainey Wilson, great sound. CJWW playing Saskatoon's greatest country. Phone, keys, wallets. We're also giving you a chance to win your way into some very special events that are coming up as part of Country Music Week with the Canadian Country Music Awards. CJWW is going to be front and center, and we've got your ticket to all the big shows. Tell you how in just a quick second, but first, great day for harvest today. If you're able to get out, 28 in the sunshine, 27 tomorrow. It does look like rain in the forecast Sunday, Monday. It is currently 17 in Saskatoon, up in Prince Albert. Pretty much the same story at 16, but looking for a high today, 27, with a slight chance of showers, sunshine tomorrow, but then it looks like it'll be rainy Sunday, Monday. The good news is next week looks like we're getting temperatures at least the mid-20s, maybe up into the high 20s, and sunshine. Now, I was telling you about the great shows that CJWW is involved with, the Canadian Country Music Awards, coming to Saskatoon in September. It's a whole week, a whole country music week, and we're there for you, and we've got your tickets to all the big shows, like a night of legendary performances with the CCMA Legends Show presented by Seeger Awards. That's taking place September 17th at TCU Place. Tennille Arts is going to be on stage. Brett Kissel, Kelsey Kulick, Jason McCoy, Michelle Wright is going to be in town. George Fox, Patricia Conroy, Hunter Brothers, and the list just goes on and on and on. Easy way for you to win. We're going to text it in today. All you have to do is text the word LEGENDS to the Groundkeeper Lawn Fertilizer text line, which is 306-938-0600, and you'll be in. Keep listening to 98 Cool. We're giving away tickets to the CCMA Awards all next week. 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

0: from the CJWW Newsroom, bringing you Saskatchewan's news first. Here's what's happening.
1: Good morning. It's 20 degrees at 8:30. I'm Kira Miller. Higher oil revenues were not enough to improve Saskatchewan's financial bottom line. This is Finance Minister Jim Ryder with the first quarter financial update released yesterday in Saskatoon.
2: First quarter report shows a forecasted deficit of $825 million, which is in line with the projected deficit of $819 million at budget time, so $6 million difference.
1: The province is forecast to bring in more than $331 million more in revenue than projected at budget, most of it coming from higher oil prices. That extra money went to cover high health care costs as well as crop insurance claims made due to flooding this spring. Two separate assault-related calls kept Rosetown and Kyle RCMP busy in the RM of St. Andrews. A family dispute on August 24th resulted in a charge of assaulting a police officer. 2 days earlier, police responded to an assault complaint at a youth party. RCMP say that file was cleared through departmental discretion and no charges were laid. Canadian ownership will be needed for any new AI data center projects in Saskatchewan. That's one of the six requirements in the provincial government's new AI framework policy announced yesterday. The others include significant jobs and investment for Saskatchewan, as well as a requirement for the company or companies to supply their own power and produce power at their own cost. And a $3 million investment from Innovation Saskatchewan is supporting a major technology upgrade at the Canadian Light Source at the University of Saskatchewan. The money will help Canada's only synchrotron with the installation of a state-of-the-art solid-state amplifier, which is an essential component of the particle accelerator at the heart of the CLS. The province says the upgrade will enhance the facility's performance, reliability, and energy efficiency, strengthening the advanced research capabilities that researchers and industry rely on to drive innovation and discovery. Recent projects at the CLS have focused on increasing the value of Saskatchewan-grown crops, advancing precision agriculture, developing more sustainable construction materials, and supporting technologies that could strengthen Canada's nuclear energy sector. I'm Kira Miller, CJWW News.
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1: This is your Environment Canada weather forecast for Saskatoon and area. Today, clearing, wind south at 20, becoming west at 20, high 28. Tonight, clear, low of 12. Saturday, sunny, wind continues, high 27, and at night, increasing cloud, low 13. Sunday, showers, high 22, and Monday, showers as well, windy, high 17. For the Prince Albert region, today is a mix of sun and cloud with a slight chance of showers and the risk of a thunderstorm. Wind southeast 20, becoming west at 20 and high 27. Tonight clear, wind continues, low 12, and Saturday sunny, high 25. At night clear, low 13, and Sunday cloudy, 60% chance of showers, high of 22. Here are your temperatures for around the province this morning. In Spiritwood, 17 degrees, 18 in Rosetown and Outlook. Kindersley, 15, 17 in Wynyard, Watrous and Humboldt. Regina, 18, so is LaRonge. Meadow Lake, 16, so is Nipawin. Melfort, 17. 12 in Hudson Bay, Yorkton, 15. 21 in Swift Current, Moose Jaw 17, and Lloydminster 14. In North Battleford, the wind is west 18, sunny 16 degrees. In Prince Albert, the wind is east gusting 32, mostly cloudy 16. And in Saskatoon, the wind is south 24, partly cloudy and 20 degrees. Kroger's up next with sports.
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7: Good. Good morning. I'm Clayton Croker with CJWW Sports. Last night at Griffith Stadium marked the return of Saskatchewan Huskies football. And although it was only a preseason game, the Dogs ran away with a 35-1 victory over the Alberta Golden Bears. Huskies head coach Scott Flory after the game.
8: Preseason football, let's not make too much of it. Let's not, you know, understand, let's not blow it up. But let's also not diminish the fact that we've got to come out here and functionally operate as an offense and defense and special teams. And we operated clean in all three phases.
7: The regular season begins next Friday with the Huskies on the road for week one when they visit Manitoba next Saturday. Week 13 of the CFL season kicks off tonight with Winnipeg versus Montreal at 6:30. The 5-5 Bombers trail the 6-4 Saskatchewan Roughriders in the CFL's West Division. The Riders host Toronto tomorrow night at Mosaic Stadium. Head coach Corey Mace hasn't forgotten about the loss to the Argos earlier this year.
9: This is the team who beat us here. You know, whether we were the away team or what, it happened here. So, we got a tall task.
7: The Saskatoon Hilltops are also looking for some revenge as they play the Edmonton Wildcats on Sunday, the same team who beat the Toppers in their home opener. Head coach Tom Sargent on the season so far.
10: It's a grind, it's a process, and if this is going to be a championship team, we know we got to play a lot better than what we're doing. We got to execute plans better and be in better spots to make better plays and better decisions.
7: In hockey, the Saskatoon Blades begin training camp this morning. In total, 77 players will be participating in camp this year. In the NHL, Winnipeg Jets goalie Connor Hellebuck confirmed he has requested a trade from the team, and the Saskatchewan teams are doing pretty solid at the Men's Canadian Fast Pitch Championships over at the Gordie Howe Sports Complex. In the Masters Division, the Saskatoon Brewers are leading the way at 4-0, while the PDC Comets are at 3-1. In the Men's Division, the Saskatoon Merchants are sitting at 2-1, while the Jacks are at 2-2. Bruno sitting at 0-3 right now. Action resumes later today. And the Toronto Blue Jays lost to Kansas City last night 13-2. The Jays begin a new series with Seattle later today. I'm Clayton Croker, and that's sports.
0: Getting Saskatchewan's day going. It's the Moo Crew with Ben Brooks on CJWW.

pipe was white, was 18 feet from the bow to stern light. Second hand from a dealer in Atlanta, I rode up with Daddy when he went there to get her.

0: Just an old plywood boat with a 75 Johnson with electric choke.
1: Legendary Country on a Friday morning. Alan Jackson Drive on Country 600 CJWW. Stepping in for Steve Chisholm for the rest of the morning. My name is Jackson. Great to have you along. Weekend is just around the corner, but if we haven't forgotten what time it is time to go through today's birthdays and anniversary greetings. Having some issues with our Groundkeeper Lawn Fertilizer text line right now, so if you have messaged in, apologies. Hopefully we'll get them eventually, but as we begin to look over some of the birthdays in the world of country music, Shania Twain is 61 today. Jake Owens turns 45. Leanne Rimes turns 44. Elsewhere in the world of Hollywood, some other big birthdays. Jennifer Coolidge is 65. Ken Jenkins is 86. Jack Black is 57. We got a few phone calls to tend to.
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3: Good morning. 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
1: Yes, it's time for birthdays. 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
3: 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Happy birthday to Gloria Dubo, Alton Wingard. 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
3: 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Bye-bye.
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0: Dixieland Delight, Alabama on Country 600 CJWW, Saskatchewan's original country music station. Our Hollywood Minute coming up in just a couple of minutes, but a chance to win right now. We are thrilled to be welcoming the Canadian Country Music Association Awards to SaskTel Center in September. Right now, this morning, we're giving you a chance to win two tickets to the CCMA Legends Show at TCU Place on Thursday, September 17th, a night of legendary performances celebrating Canadian country music, Tennille Arts, the Hunter Brothers, Patricia Conroy, George Fox, Jason McCoy, Michelle Wright, just a few of the artists that are going to be at TCU Place that night. Two tickets could be yours if you text in the keyword legendary to 306-938-0600 on our Groundkeeper Lawn Fertilizer text line. I'll pick a winner before lunchtime.
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3: Here is your Hollywood Minute brought to you by Heinrichs Jewelry. Shania Twain celebrating her 61st birthday today, feeling a little nostalgic. She posted about reflecting and looking backward. And one of the things that she says she's never really been able to wrap her head around is that her mom only ever knew her up to the age of 22. She never met the 30-year-old, the 40-year-old, the 50-year-old, or the 61-year-old Shania. But she said she did try to bring a thread of her mom through what she's been doing with her new album, Little Miss Twain. After the passing of the great Dolly Parton, tributes came in, and the questions also of who's going to get her massive estate. That's been addressed. It seems that Dolly looked after business to the point where her entire estate is estimated to be nearly $650 million. And since her husband's already died, she didn't have children, some of the estate will be shared with her nieces, her nephews, and

0: and her goddaughter, Miley Cyrus, but the majority of it all, Dolly has already directed toward her various charities. And by the way, big whoops for CNN. They used a photo of a Dolly Parton impersonator instead of the woman herself during one of their news stories. The network has since apologized, but I'll tell you what, for that particular Dolly Parton impersonator, talk about a marketing home run. And that is your Hollywood Minute.
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0: the CJWW Newsroom, bringing you Saskatchewan's news first. Here's what's happening.
1: Good morning. It's 20 degrees at 9 o'clock. I'm Kira Miller. Saskatchewan's first quarter financial report includes a projected $825 million deficit. That's basically the same number as tabled in the spring budget, even with an unexpected rise in oil prices, which brought more than an extra $300 million to provincial coffers. That money went to pay for additional healthcare expenses and to settle crop insurance claims for unseeded crops due to spring flooding. Finance Minister Jim Ryder says the government wants to get the budget back to balance.
2: I'm a fiscal conservative. I want to get back to balance. So we're going to get back to balance in two ways. One is we're going to have to be fiscally prudent, keep an eye on expenditures. We're going to do that. But we're also going to ensure that healthcare is properly funded, education is properly funded.
1: Meantime, in Alberta, it's a different story. A projected $9 billion deficit has turned into a $2 billion surplus, all due to higher oil prices caused by the war in the Persian Gulf. As the development of data centers becomes more popular globally, the province is releasing a data center framework to help guide future-related opportunities in Saskatchewan. The province said SaskTel currently owns and operates 6 data centers for cloud storage, and Saskatchewan right now has over 30 applications for data center developments in the queue. Already underway is the construction of Bell Canada's 300-megawatt data center in the RM of Sherwood. To ensure that these projects proceed with clarity, the province has compiled the framework with feedback from business, labor, industry, Indigenous partners, and the public. It includes 6 key principles, such as Canadian ownership, support for Canadian data and AI sovereignty, and the creation of Saskatchewan jobs and partnerships. The Saskatchewan harvest is progressing, but much slower than the 10-year average. The weekly provincial crop report puts combining at 11% done, up from 4% last week. The 10-year average is 21%. The Southwest is most advanced at 27%, followed by the Southeast at 11%. West Central checks in at 8%, and East Central is 5% combined. Only 1% is complete across the Northern Greenbelt, and the majority of combining has been peas and lentils, which are at 48% and 44% respectively. Farmers are busy with desiccation, and some swathing is going on as well. Localized crop damage is being done by Bertha armyworms and strong wind. And the Saskatchewan Marshals Service has arrested a 27-year-old man at a home in Sturgeon Lake. On Tuesday at 11:30 a.m., members of the Marshals Service arrested a man who was wanted by multiple police agencies in connection with several outstanding warrants. These included charges such as assault with a weapon and failure to attend court. As the matter is now before the courts, no further information will be released. I'm Kira Miller, CJWW News.
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1: This is your Environment Canada weather forecast for Saskatoon and area. Today, clearing, wind south at 20, becoming west at 20, high 28. Tonight, clear, low of 12. Saturday, sunny, wind continues, high 27, and at night, increasing cloud, low 13. Sunday, showers, high 22, and Monday, showers as well, windy, high 17. For the Prince Albert region, today is a mix of sun and cloud with a slight chance of showers and the risk of a thunderstorm. Wind southeast 20, becoming west at 20, and high 27. Tonight clear, wind continues, low 12, and Saturday sunny, high 25. At night clear, low 13, and Sunday cloudy, 60% chance of showers, high of 22. Here are your temperatures for around the province this morning. In Spiritwood, 17 degrees, 18 in Rosetown and Outlook. Kindersley, 15, 17 in Wynyard, Watrous and Humboldt. Regina, 18, so is LaRonge. Meadow Lake, 16, so is Nipawin. Melfort, 17. 12 in Hudson Bay, Yorkton, 15. 21 in Swift Current, Moose Jaw 17, and Lloydminster 14. In North Battleford, the wind is west 18, sunny 16 degrees. In Prince Albert, the wind is east gusting 32, mostly cloudy 16. And in Saskatoon, the wind is south 24, partly cloudy and 20 degrees.
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0: Something About Nothing, Justin LaBrash on Country 600. CJWW, Jackson Emery joining you with the Mood Crew this morning. Trivia Hour about to get underway. Also have a contest going on. We have our two tickets to the CCMA Legends Show. We're going to be picking a winner at noon. I'll have the keyword again after 10 o'clock. But shifting over to Trivia Hour, an opportunity to win two tickets to the CCMA Award Show. That's at SaskTel Center on September 19th. And today's trivia question is, Canada uses 68 billion pounds of this mixture every year. What is it? If you think you know what it is, text in to 306-938-0600. 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You can also call at that same number or toll free 1-800-667-3727. Everybody that gets the answer correct will be into the draw to win these two tickets to the CCMA Awards on September 19th.
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4: Stay tuned for our trivia hour question in a couple of minutes. Saskatoon right now, 21 degrees, mostly cloudy, up to a high of 28 today. Clear, low of 12 tonight. Sunny to begin this weekend. Wind becoming east 20 kilometers an hour near noon tomorrow, high of 27. Clouds roll in tomorrow night, low of 13. Showers all day Sunday and Monday, highs of 22 and 17. For the Prince Albert region, 18 degrees, partly cloudy right now. A mix of sun and clouds, slight chance of showers early this morning with the risk of a thunderstorm. High of 27. Clear, low of 12 tonight. West wind 20 kilometers an hour, becoming light. Sunny, high of 25 tomorrow. Cloudy and a 60% chance of showers Sunday, high of 22. And cloudy, slight chance of showers Monday and a high of 19.
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0: Daryl Worley, A Good Day to Run, Country 600, CJWW, are going to continue with Trivia Hour, although I thought our text line was up and running. That is not the case. So call in if you think you know the answer. If you get it correct, we will keep your number and enter you into our draw for Trivia Hour today. Chance to win two tickets to the Canadian Country Music Association Awards coming up on Saturday, September 19th at SaskTel Center. Our trivia question today: Canada uses 68 billion pounds of this mixture every year. What do you think it is? Hi there, CJWW.
1: I was going to say road salt.
0: Well, not road salt, but you are on the right track. I'll give you a hint. In construction season, this is used lots during construction season. Canada uses 68 billion pounds of this mixture every year. What do you think it is? Call in. Your guess is 306-938-0600.

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1: I'm Kira Miller in the Saskatoon Media Group newsroom with your news now. Canadian teachers share concerns regarding AI in the classroom. Saskatchewan sees projected deficit become $825 million after first quarter, and City of Saskatoon looks to revamp property tax policy.
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1: John Party boots off on Country 600 CJWW, our Moo Crew Trivia Hour, continuing on, and no access to our text lines, unfortunately, but everybody calling in, trying to answer all of your calls, if trying to. Everyone leaving a message, though, going through all of our entries. Lots of people getting it correct. Still some on the right track. Oh, so close. We're giving you a chance also to win two tickets to the Canadian Country Music Association Awards at SaskTel Center Friday, September 19th, the biggest night in Canadian country music, coming here to Saskatoon. We want you to be there, and you can win these two tickets by answering our question. Canada uses 68 billion pounds of this mixture every year. People saying road salt or concrete. So close on the right track. One last chance to get your answers in before I pick one lucky winner for these two tickets to the CCMA Awards. Canada uses 68 billion pounds of this mixture every year. What is it? You can call in your guesses, 306-938-0600.
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Martina McBride, Blessed Country 600, CJWW Moo Crew Trivia Hour, wrapping up, and a little bit chaotic. Apologies that our text line not up and running. Hopefully we get that fixed as soon as possible, but everybody calling in with their guesses, trying to get out to everyone. Thank you for everyone calling in your guesses. Some were close.

0: Introducing the new Crush It Hard Iced Tea from the makers of Provincial Vodka. Crush It
1: tastes like victory.
2: 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There you have it.

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0: the CJWW Newsroom, bringing you Saskatchewan's news first. Here's what's happening.
1: Good morning. It's 21 degrees at 10 o'clock. I'm Kira Miller. The quarter one financial report for Saskatchewan saw a projected deficit number stick close to the forecasted number in the 2026-27 budget. The report projects an $825 million deficit compared to the 2026-27 budget, which included an $819 million deficit. Total revenue, on the other hand, saw a projected increase of $331 million. Finance Minister Jim Ryder says part of the plan is to increase revenue in order to bring the budget back to balance.
2: There's over 60 projects right now for a cumulative total of over $60 billion in private investment. That's just not a nice number to throw around. What that does is it creates jobs, it creates revenues for the provincial treasury. And those revenues are going to be used to fund education and healthcare. And that's the fiscal situation we're in today.
1: Since then, there have been responses from the NDP and the Canadian Taxpayers Federation, with both releases calling out previous year's deficits and debt amounts. The CTF statement said that the provincial debt has more than doubled since Scott Moe became premier, and taxpayers are paying for it. As Regina Public School Division staff members return to work for the start of a new school year, they feel they are once again being asked to do more with less. A release from QP 3766, the impacted union, says over the past 5 years, student enrollment in Regina Public Schools has grown by 2,530 students. During that same time period, they say the number of educational assistants increased by only 3.5 full-time equivalent positions. The union adds that this year, 14 temporary education support workers have been left without contracts. The union's now calling for increased funding for education support staff to address staffing shortages, reduce precarious employment, and ensure every student has access to the support they need at school. The Prince Albert Police Service is asking the public to help identify a female suspect involved in a robbery. Police say the incident occurred at a bus stop on 28th Street West on July 28th. At 8 p.m., police received a report that a male had been assaulted and robbed after stopping to give a woman a ride. Police were told the woman got into his vehicle at the train tracks on 6th Avenue West and directed him to an area on 28th Street West, where they stopped near a bus stop in the area. A second female then got into the vehicle, where the pair assaulted the victim and took his wallet. One of the females also attempted to choke him and take his keys. The victim was injured in the attack and his payment cards were stolen as well. One of the suspects was described as about 40 to 45 years old, wearing a gray top and had her hair in a ponytail. Anyone with information on this individual is asked to contact police or Crime Stoppers. And a $3 million investment from Innovation Saskatchewan is supporting a major technology upgrade at the Canadian Light Source on the USAS campus. The money will help Canada's only synchrotron with the installation of a state-of-the-art solid-state amplifier, which is an essential component of the particle accelerator at the heart of the CLS. The province says the upgrade will enhance the facility's performance, reliability, and energy efficiency, therefore strengthening the advanced research capabilities that it offers. Some recent projects at the CLS have focused on increasing the value of Saskatchewan-grown crops, advancing precision agriculture, developing more sustainable construction materials, and supporting technologies that could strengthen Canada's nuclear energy sector. I'm Kira Miller, CJWW News.
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1: This is your Environment Canada weather forecast for Saskatoon and area. Today, clearing, wind south at 20, becoming west at 20, high 28. Tonight, clear, low of 12. Saturday, sunny, wind continues, high 27, and at night, increasing cloud, low 13. Sunday, showers, high 22, and Monday, showers as well, windy, high 17. For the Prince Albert region, today is a mix of sun and cloud with a slight chance of showers and the risk of a thunderstorm. Wind southeast 20, becoming west at 20, and high 27. Tonight clear, wind continues, low 12, and Saturday sunny, high 25. At night clear, low 13, and Sunday cloudy, 60% chance of showers, high of 22. Here are your temperatures for around the province this morning. In Spiritwood, 18, 19 in Rosetown, Outlook 22 in Kindersley, 18 degrees, Wynyard 17, 20 in Watrous, Regina 21 and 20 in Humboldt, LaRonge 19, 18 in Meadowlake and Nipawin, Melfort's at 20 and 14 in Hudson Bay, Yorkton 16 degrees, 22 in Swift Current, Moose Jaw 20 and 15 in Lloydminster. In North Battleford, the wind is northwest, gusting 41, sunny 18 degrees. In Prince Albert, the wind is east, gusting 29, partly cloudy 18. 14. And in Saskatoon, the wind is south at 15, mostly cloudy, and 21 degrees.
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0: Country 600 CJWW Morgan Wallen, Everything I Love on a Friday morning with the Moo Crew. It's Jackson Emery joining you. 21 degrees, partly cloudy right now in Saskatoon. Shout out to everyone that got into our Moo Crew trivia hour last hour, even though the text line was down, making it a little bit more difficult than it had to be, but try to get through all of our phone calls, people entering in. Shout out to Trudy winning our two tickets to the CCMA Awards that we gave out with Trivia Hour. Although I'm starting to see some messages flow in through the text line, so it might be up and running. So we're going to test this theory right now because there's still a contest going on. Two tickets to the Legends Show, the CCMA Legends Show at TCU Place Thursday, September 17th. 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I'll pick a winner right before lunchtime.
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Smell that? It's that legendary new song scent. 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CJWW.

0: They say imitation is the sincerest form of flattery. 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
6: WW Weather. 23 degrees, partly cloudy. Saskatoon sitting right now, going to get up to a high of 28 today. South wind 20 kilometers an hour, becoming west 20 later this morning. Clear low of 12 tonight. Sunny tomorrow. Wind becoming east 20 kilometers an hour near noon, high of 27. Increasing cloudiness tomorrow night, low of 13. Showers all day Sunday and Monday with highs of 22 and 17 with Billy Currington on the Good Time Hour.

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1: I'm Kira Miller in the Saskatoon Media Group newsroom with your news now. Canadian teachers share concerns regarding AI in the classroom. Saskatchewan sees projected deficit become $825 million after first quarter, and City of Saskatoon looks to revamp property tax policy.
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4: Hey there, it's Derek Chesney here with the Saskatoon Crime Stoppers. 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On August 2nd, shortly after 1 in the morning, the male victim was walking down the alley behind the 300 block of 4th Avenue North when he encountered a group of four people, one female and three males. A short time later, one of the males punched the victim in the head, causing him to go down on the ground, where he then gets stomped on and badly beaten by the suspect. The others present stood around as the attack happened. Therefore, we know there are witnesses who've seen the attack take place and who did not take part in the assault. 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

0: the CJWW Newsroom, bringing you Saskatchewan's news first. Here's what's happening.
1: Good morning. It's 23 degrees at 11 o'clock. I'm Kira Miller. Higher oil revenues were not enough to improve Saskatchewan's financial bottom line. This is Finance Minister Jim Ryder with the first quarter financial update released yesterday in Saskatoon.
2: First quarter report shows a forecasted deficit of $825 million, which is in line with the projected deficit of $819 million at budget time, so $6 million difference.
1: The province is forecast to bring in more than $331 million more in revenue than projected at budget, most of it coming from higher oil prices. That extra money went to cover high health care costs as well as crop insurance claims made due to flooding this spring. Two separate assault-related calls kept Rosetown and Kyle RCMP busy in the RM of St. Andrews. A family dispute on August 24th resulted in a charge of assaulting a police officer. 2 days earlier, police responded to an assault complaint at a youth party. RCMP say that file was cleared through departmental discretion and no charges were laid. Canadian ownership will be needed for any new AI data center projects in Saskatchewan. That's one of the six requirements in the provincial government's new AI framework policy announced yesterday. The others include significant jobs and investment for Saskatchewan, as well as a requirement for the company or companies to supply their own power and produce power at their own cost. And a $3 million investment from Innovation Saskatchewan is supporting a major technology upgrade at the Canadian Light Source at the University of Saskatchewan. The money will help Canada's only synchrotron with the installation of a state-of-the-art solid-state amplifier, which is an essential component of the particle accelerator at the heart of the CLS. The province says the upgrade will enhance the facility's performance, reliability, and energy efficiency, strengthening the advanced research capabilities that researchers and industry rely on to drive innovation and discovery. Recent projects at the CLS have focused on increasing the value of Saskatchewan-grown crops, advancing precision agriculture, developing more sustainable construction materials, and supporting technologies that could strengthen Canada's nuclear energy sector. I'm Kira Miller, CJWW News.
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1: This is your Environment Canada weather forecast for Saskatoon and area. Today, clearing, wind south at 20, becoming west at 20, high 28. Tonight, clear, low of 12. Saturday, sunny, wind continues, high 27, and at night, increasing cloud, low 13. Sunday, showers, high 22, and Monday, showers as well, windy, high 17. For the Prince Albert region, today is a mix of sun and cloud with a slight chance of showers and the risk of a thunderstorm. Wind southeast 20, becoming west at 20 and high 27. Tonight clear, wind continues, low 12, and Saturday sunny, high 25. At night clear, low 13, and Sunday cloudy, 60% chance of showers, high of 22. Here are your temperatures for around the province this morning. In Spiritwood, 20 degrees, 22 in Rosetown, Outlook 23 and 21 in Kindersley, Wynyard 20, Watrous 22, 23 in Regina and Humboldt 21, LaRonge 18, 19 in Meadow Lake, Melfort, Nipawin both 21, Hudson Bay 17, 18 in Yorkton, Swift Current 23 and Moose Jaw 24, Lloydminster 17. In North Battleford, the wind is northwest, gusting 39, sunny, 19 degrees. In Prince Albert, the wind is southeast, gusting 28, mainly sunny and 20. And in Saskatoon, the wind is southwest, 21, partly cloudy and 23 degrees.
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7: 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November canola up $17.50, $821.50 a ton. January canola $17 higher, $830.60. March canola up $16 at $837.10 a ton. In Chicago, November soybean up 16 cents, $12.84 a bushel. December soybean oil up 210 points, 70.61 cents. December soybean meal up $9.80, $350.70 a ton. December corn up 6 at 539.5 a bushel. December Chicago wheat up 26 cents at $7.86¾. December oats up 13, $3.75¾ a bushel. And those are this morning's futures prices, courtesy of RJ O'Brien Canada in Winnipeg.
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0: Legendary Country on CJWW, Saskatoon's original country music station. It is the Moo Crew with Jackson joining you this morning. Lots still to look forward to today. We had a special guest join the studio not too long ago. We're going to learn about the third annual Light of the Prairies Golf Tournament in just a couple of minutes. And I'll have your keyword one last final time for your chance to win two tickets to the CCMA Legends Show that'll be at TCU Place on Thursday, September 17th. All of that to look forward to, as well lots of legendary music in between. Jason Aldean is coming up next.
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0: Tyler Joe Miller, Under the Influence on Country 600 CJWW. October 2nd is a Friday. Mark the date on your calendar if you are attending the third annual Light of the Prairies Golf Tournament, or you're looking for another golf tournament to take part in, as all the proceeds go towards a great cause. There are still spots open, but they are filling up fast, as Samantha Schneider told us earlier. We are very proud to be supporting the Light of the Prairies Golf Tournament happening on Friday, October 2nd at the Greenbrier Golf and Country Club, and very happy to have Samantha Schneider in studio today from Light of the Prairies. Samantha, great to have you along here today. Just over a month away from the golf tournament. Tell us a little bit about the event.
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0: So you went over the prices. I assume that you said they're filling up fast, but people, if they still want to play, whether it's single or that group of four, they can still sign up, but probably do it sooner rather than later.
1: Absolutely, yes. 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
0: As well, not just playing, but if people want to volunteer or sponsor, they can still do that as well. Go to their website.
1: Of course.
0: That's the best way to reach out to you guys.
1: Absolutely. We're always accepting help, donations. If you're interested in getting involved in the silent auction, we're always accepting gift cards, experiences, anything of that sort. There's lots of ways to get involved, and please check us out on social media if you want to follow along.
0: Awesome. Well, Samantha, we wish you nothing but the best with the event going forward. I know it's early in October, but fingers crossed that it's a nice afternoon and not too cold.
1: It's going to be a beautiful day, and we can guarantee there will be no mosquitoes.
2: Easing into that brand new vehicle, shifting into drive, and cruising down a road of endless possibilities. Feels good, doesn't it?
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1: I'm Kira Miller in the Saskatoon Media Group newsroom with your news now. Canadian teachers share concerns regarding AI in the classroom. Saskatchewan sees projected deficit become $825 million after first quarter, and City of Saskatoon looks to revamp property tax policy.
0: Tell us what's happening in your world. 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

0: Come on down, it's High Valley on Country 600, CJWW. Well, had a little bit of issues with our text line earlier. That has been solved. Lots of people able to text in now. We are giving you the chance to win two tickets to the CCMA Legends Show at TCU Place Thursday, September 17th. Brett Kissel, Jason McCoy, the Hunter Brothers, George Fox, Michelle Wright, just a few of the many artists that will be on stage. That night, we want you to be in attendance to take in another great evening of Canadian country music. So text in the keyword legend or legendary to 306-938-0600. That's on our Groundkeeper Lawn Fertilizer text line. And coming up in a few minutes' time, I'm going to pick our lucky winner.
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0: 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We have two tickets up for grabs to the CCMA Legend Show, TCU Place, Thursday, September 17th. Brett Kissel, the Hunter Brothers, Patricia Conroy, Jason McCoy, George Fox, and many more will be in attendance and performing that night. Unfortunately, only one can walk away as a lucky winner, and that lucky winner this morning is... Gloria has won these two tickets to the CCMA Legends Show. Gloria, congratulations. We'll make sure that you get a hold of these tickets. A big thanks to everyone else for entering in. 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And looking at our prize book right now, we may just have another pair to give out later this afternoon. So stay tuned after Legendary Country Court for more ways to win with CJWW.
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We do too. It's a legendary classic on CJWW.

0: from the CJWW Newsroom, bringing you Saskatchewan's news first. Here's what's happening.
1: Good afternoon. It's 24 degrees at 12 o'clock. I'm Kira Miller. Coming up, Saskatchewan's deficit is only slightly bigger than projected at the end of quarter one, and Saskatchewan's rate review panel has given its verdict about the proposed rate increases at SGI. In sports, the Riders host the Argos tomorrow at 5 o'clock, and in agribiz, a Saskatchewan pork producer says it's not a good idea for Canada to battle the United States in a trade war. If you see news where you're at, call us at 244-1925. Saskatchewan's first quarter financial report includes a projected $825 million deficit. That's basically the same number as tabled in the spring budget, even with an unexpected rise in oil prices, which brought in more than an extra $300 million to provincial coffers. That money, however, went to pay for additional health care expenses and to settle crop insurance claims for unseeded crops due to spring flooding. Finance Minister Jim Ryder says the government wants to get the budget back to balance.
2: I'm a fiscal conservative. I want to get back to balance. So we're going to get back to balance in two ways. One is we're going to have to be fiscally prudent, keep an eye on expenditures. We're going to do that. But we're also going to ensure that health care is properly funded, education is properly funded.
1: Meantime, in Alberta, totally different story. A projected $9 billion deficit has turned into a $2 billion surplus, all due to higher oil prices caused by the war in the Persian Gulf. The Saskatchewan Rate Review Panel is recommending the province confirm a 3.75% increase to Saskatchewan auto fund rates that took effect June 1st, while holding off on approving a second increase of the same amount proposed for next year. The first increase was implemented on an interim basis while the panel completed its review. For the average customer, the 2026 increase is expected to amount to about $38 more per year, or roughly $3 a month. Now the Crown Investments Corporation will review the panel's report before making a decision. A very large percentage of the Saskatchewan crop will be combined in September. The latest provincial crop report puts harvest progress at 11% as of Monday. That is quite a bit behind the 5- and 10-year averages of 25 and 21%, respectively. 48% of lentils, 44% of peas, and 16% of barley has been combined. However, it's just 1% for spring wheat and canola. The Southwest leads the way with 27% combined. The Southeast is next at 11%. West Central is 8%, East Central 5%, and only 1% combine across the north. A charge of assaulting a police officer has been laid following a family dispute in the RM of St. Andrews. Rosetown Kyle RCMP were called to the incident on August 24th, but no further details were released. The Rosetown Kyle RCMP also handled a separate assault complaint at a youth party in the RM on August 22nd. Officers spoke with those involved, and the file was closed without charges. A Saskatoon man who was last seen at Chief Whitecap Dog Park has been reported as missing. On Thursday, Saskatoon RCMP received a report of a missing 32-year-old man, Cody Hansen. He was last in contact with loved ones August 21st. He's described as 5 feet 8 inches tall, 138 pounds, with blue eyes and brown medium-length hair. He also wears glasses, has a tattoo of angel wings on his upper back, and has scars on both shoulders. He's known to travel to Saskatoon. If you have seen him or know where he is, contact Saskatoon RCMP. As Regina Public School Division members return to work for the start of a new school year, they feel they are being asked to do more with less. A release from QP 3766, the impacted union, says over the past 5 years, student enrollment in Regina Public Schools has grown by 2,530 students between 2020 and 2025. During that same period, they say the number of educational assistants increased by just 3.5 full-time equivalent positions. The union adds that this year, on top of this, 14 temporary education support workers have been left without contracts. The union is now calling for increased funding for education support staff to address these staffing shortages. Canadian teachers are noticing some troubling patterns in the classroom. According to a recent Fraser Institute study, 4 out of 10 Canadian teachers of grades 6 through 12 polled believe at least half of their students are using AI to complete their homework. Of those polled, 55.9% of teachers believe students use AI to do the work for them, not to learn. What's more, 72.9% of teachers say there's been a decline in students' in-class writing and analytical skills over the last 5 years, and over 80% of teachers say critical thinking skills have worsened in the same period. The Institute says it would be doing students and teachers a disservice not to listen to educators' concerns regarding AI. And the Canadian Blood Service is partnering with global blood services such as the Australian Red Cross Lifeblood and NHS Blood and Transplant to ask the public to donate, as blood supplies beginning to drop significantly for the second time this year. The reason for the blood decline can vary, with reasons such as weather, seasonal illness, and vacations causing disruptions in appointment bookings. Ryan Adams, Director of Development and Recruitment at Canadian Blood Services, says this is the first time Canada has partnered with agencies in different countries for the cause.
3: And the idea here is let's use our collective megaphone to really shed light on the fact that this is a global issue. We are facing a shortage of donors across our various blood systems, and the challenge is shared, right? We need more donors and we need folks to come in more regularly.
1: He warns that if blood donations don't increase, then it might begin to affect patient care in the long run. Appointments can be booked at blood.ca by calling 1-888-2-DONATE or in person by heading to a Canadian Blood Service location. And today's internet news poll question. According to the Fraser Institute, 4 out of 10 Canadian teachers believe at least half of their students are using AI to complete their homework. Do you think students should be allowed to use AI as a learning tool in the classroom? To vote, go have your say at cjwwradio.com. Previously, we asked, Saskatoon's Downtown Business Improvement District is asking for the removal of downtown benches after noticing an increase in social disorder in those areas. Do you think removing the benches will remove the problem? 21% of you said yes, if people can't congregate somewhere, then those things won't happen. And the remaining 79% said no, social disorder can manifest anywhere. I'm Kira Miller, CJWW News. Here is your CJWW Business Report. Canada's main stock index was down more than 100 points in late morning trading, weighed down by losses in the energy sector, while U.S. markets climbed. The S&P/TSX Composite Index was down 131.58 points at 36,702. In New York, the Dow Jones Industrial Average was up 227 points at 53,796. The S&P 500 Index was up 30.96 points at 7,761, while the NASDAQ Composite was up 93.9 points at 26,635. The Canadian dollar traded for 71.98 cents U.S., compared with 72.14 cents U.S. yesterday. The October crude oil contract was down 53 cents at $83 U.S. per barrel, and the December gold contract was down $33.80 U.S. at $4,630.20 U.S. an ounce.
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1: This is your Environment Canada weather forecast for Saskatoon and area. Today, sunny, wind west at 20, high of 28. Tonight, clear, low 12. Saturday, sunny, wind becoming east at 20, high of 27. And at night, increasing cloud, low 13. Sunday showers, high 22. For the Prince Albert region, today mainly sunny, wind southeast 20, high of 27. Tonight clear, wind continues, low 12. Saturday sunny, high 25, and at night clear, low 13. Sunday cloudy, 60% chance of showers, high of 22. Here are your temperatures for around the province this afternoon. Spiritwood right now is 21 degrees, 24 in Rosetown, Outlook 25 and 23 in Kindersley and Wynyard. Watrous 25, so is Regina, Humboldt 23 and 18 in LaRonge. Meadow Lake 20, 23 in Melford and Nipawin, Hudson Bay 21, 19 in Yorkton, Swift Current 26, Moose Jaws at 27, and Lloydminster 18. In North Battleford, the wind is northwest, gusting 32, sunny, 20 degrees. In Prince Albert, the wind is south, gusting 28, mainly sunny, 24. And in Saskatoon, the wind is west, gusting 32, mainly sunny, and 24 degrees as well.
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7: Good afternoon, I'm Jackson Emery with CJWW Sports. The depth chart is out for the Saskatchewan Roughriders ahead of tomorrow's game against Toronto, with changes once again, including defensive back Jackson Ford officially ruled out after being labeled as questionable in yesterday's final injury report. Trevor Harris starts again at quarterback, as well as recently signed American wide receiver Shamar Bridges. Former Husky star Daniel Wee will also get a start at receiver as the Riders host the Argos tomorrow at 5 o'clock. In addition, Week 13 in the CFL begins tonight with Montreal visiting Winnipeg. With an Alouettes victory, Montreal can become the first team to clinch a playoff spot. Closer to home, more football last night with the Saskatchewan Huskies dominating the Alberta Golden Bears in a 35-1 exhibition win. Keyword there is exhibition, and although it was an exhibition game, Dogs head coach Scott Flory was impressed with what he saw.
8: Preseason football, let's not make too much of it. Let's not, you know, understand, let's not blow it up, but let's also not diminish the fact that we've got to come out here and functionally operate as an offense and defense and special teams. And we operated clean in all three phases. It wasn't perfect. Missed snaps, penalties, that stuff's going to happen.
7: Fifth-year quarterback Anton Amonrude made his return to the gridiron last night, appearing in just over a quarter and a half, where he completed 9 of 14 passes for 154 yards. Despite only playing for a short amount of time, here's Amonrude's response when asked if he's ready to jump into the regular season.
9: Yeah, I'm feeling good. I'm excited to go here.
7: Amonrude and the Huskies open the season next Saturday in Manitoba against the Bisons. Plus, the Saskatoon Hilltops will be in action this weekend, beginning a season-long three-game road trip with their first stop on Sunday against the Edmonton Wildcats. That would be the same Wildcats team that shocked the Toppers in their home opener just two short weeks ago, and head coach Tom Sargent says he and his team haven't forgotten and will be ready to go.
10: So, as I said, we got great respect for their players, very athletic, strong coaching staff, and they're an elite football team, and so we got to come out and be sharp and be ready to go.
7: Kickoff on Sunday in Edmonton is 1 o'clock. On the ice, the Saskatoon Blades began their training camp earlier this morning at SaskTel Center, with practices and scrimmages continuing later today and through Sunday. Camp is open to the public with a full schedule online at cjwwradio.com. Also on our website is the Friday sports entry that includes today's schedule for the third day of the Canadian Men's and Master Men's Fast Pitch Softball Championships at the Gordie Howe Sports Complex. The baseball, the Boo Birds were in full flight last night in Toronto's ugly 13-2 loss against Kansas City to drop their second straight series. Toronto will aim to rebound in tonight's series opener against Seattle with Dylan Cease on the mound. And on the pro hardwood, the Toronto Tempo visit the Las Vegas Aces in one of four WNBA contests tonight. That's CJWW Sports. I'm Jackson Emery.
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3: Good afternoon, I'm Neil Billinger with CJWW's AgriBiz. A Saskatchewan pork producer is disappointed with the escalating trade war between Canada and the United States. Florian Posberg with Polar Pork says energy and, for the most part, agriculture have not been included in the tit-for-tat tariffs between the longtime allies. However, he is concerned about where things are going.
4: Like any industry, we need stability, and this whole thing is spinning out of control, and it is not providing stability. And for that reason, I'm very disappointed that our side hasn't made a much bigger effort to resolve this whole issue.
3: While U.S. President Trump is a polarizing figure, Posberg believes the federal Liberal government also failed to deliver on earlier promises to negotiate an updated trade deal with the United States.
4: My opinion is that we were told a year and a half ago, that we were electing a prime minister and a government that was going to settle the outstanding trade dispute within months of the election. And we've been strung along for well over a year now, and it looks like things have gotten from problematic to much worse. Like, what the heck is going on? And so we're picking a fight with a very big and powerful country that we do an awful lot of trade with. And having a trade war with somebody that's so important to the economy of Canada, in my mind, we should have did a better job of negotiating a deal before now. You know, we let things fester. We're told from the American side that Canada really didn't do much negotiating for some 8 months. We left it to the last minute.
3: Posberg is concerned about the potential for further escalation of the bilateral trade situation.
4: If there's tariffs put on our meat sector, beef and pork, and on our grain sector, you know, we depend on the Americans to buy our fertilizer, all those things. We have a lot of machinery that is made in our backyard here, and a lot of it is sold in the United States. Again, if this dispute spins out of control, we really don't know where it's going to go, where it's going to end up. And it would be so much better if we would have found a way to work with our Americans rather than insult them by playing footsie with the Chinese, who are a difficult for the American friends to accept.
3: Posberg says it doesn't make any sense for Canada to try and win a so-called trade war with the United States.
4: It could really have a negative effect on our food prices. It could have an effect on the supply of parts and consumer goods. You know, I just can't see how that's going to do anything but cause harm to our economy. And the Americans are right, you know. They may very well suffer some pain by having a war with Canada, because they do need some of the things that we produce. But they're in a much better position to ride this thing out than we are. So be careful who you pick a fight with. Make sure you have a position that's winnable. And quite frankly, I just don't see how this is winnable.
3: Posberg believes that sometime in the future, cooler heads on both sides will prevail, but in the meantime, there could be consequences.
4: Like in any war, what are the casualties along the way before that new equilibrium happens? So that's really the problem that we're facing now. Like, there's a lot of uncertainty, and we just don't know how this thing could end, but we know that there's a possibility that it's not going to be very nice. There's a lot of people in Washington and a lot of people in Ottawa and premiers across the country that have taken positions of authority because they have an ego. My hope is that we don't let our ego get in the way of causing the average Canadian and average American to be harmed because of egos of some of our politicians.
3: Florian Posberg is with Saskatchewan-based Polar Pork. After the break, a different perspective on the U.S.-Canada trade war.
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3: A U.S.-based geopolitical analyst is questioning the Trump administration's strategy in its escalating trade dispute with Canada. New American tariffs have been matched by Canadian counter-tariffs, which will go into effect on September 8th. Jacob Shapiro says the actions on the U.S. side of the border make no sense.
7: I'm dumbfounded by the administration's approach to Canada. I expected a lot of melodrama and a lot of back and forth and a lot of whining and complaining from both sides, but that eventually, you know, USMCA would be renegotiated and all sides would move on, and I include Mexico in that. And that's still possible. The way that the Trump administration likes to work, it often escalates before it ends up coming down from its out there negotiating positions, and then makes a deal that is far less modest than the negotiating positions.
3: Shapiro says the United States should not be targeting its two neighbors with hefty tariffs.
7: It makes sense to install tariffs against not just China, but other countries in Southeast Asia, or even European countries that have taken advantage of the liberal international order. We can grant all of those points. It does not make sense to then turn around and do the exact same thing to Canada and Mexico, which are sort of your aces in the hole, and allow you to prosecute that sort of trade war without catastrophic impact to your economy.
3: This is Shapiro's bottom line.
7: I think the Trump administration is making both a tactical mistake in the way that it's approaching these negotiations, and I think it's making a fundamental strategic error and thinking that it doesn't need Canada and that Canada is expendable and that Canada will do whatever Washington says because Washington says it. I just don't think that that's going to work. I think in the long run, that will not be good for the U.S. economy. And probably in the long run, we will end up in the same place that I thought we were going to end up at the beginning of the year, which is we will make some kind of accommodation or deal with Canada because the alternative is not good for the U.S. economy. But I confess to a certain amount of confusion about what the goal is here with Canada in general.
3: Shapiro says the longer-term concern for U.S. agriculture is whether the trade disputes encourage Canada to shift away from cross-border trade and instead strengthen trade relationships with China and Europe. He says that could reshape agricultural supply chains even after tariffs are removed.
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3: This is the Futures Market Report for Friday, August 28th. November canola up $18.40, $822.40 a ton. January canola up $17.90, $831.50. March canola up $17.50, $838.60 a ton. In Chicago, December Minneapolis wheat up 11.5, $7.69 per bushel. December Kansas City wheat up 20 cents at $8.42. December Chicago wheat up 19.5 at $7.80 per bushel. December corn up 2.25, $5.35. November soybean up 18.25, $12.86 per bushel. Now here is the rest of the news from Chicago.
9: I'm Dan Bossi on Friday, the 28th of August. Chicago Board of Grain futures are generally higher with soybeans leading the advance. News this morning has the EU, both Netherlands and Germany, buying U.S. soy meal, which is unusual with South America usually supplying the community with their protein on an annual basis. The news basically suggests that South America, particularly Brazil, is sold out of meal, and that's got the U.S. meal market forming new contract highs. It's been quite a week in Chicago. Corn is up about 36 cents a bushel. Wheat's up about 68. The soybean market is up over 40 cents a bushel. Prices have all made new contract highs across corn, soybeans, and wheat, and the markets are in uptrends. The key being forward, of course, is what is U.S. yield going to be? We'll get private yield estimates next week, but a general trend, it looks like Illinois corn yields are somewhere between 15 and 20 bushels under last year, which is going to pull the U.S. average down. Ag Resource thinking 176 bushels per acre. Until next time, I'm Dan Bossi.
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3: This is the rural weather forecast for the Saskatoon, Waco, Watrous, and Outlook area. Sunshine this afternoon, west wind 20, high of 28. Tonight, clear, low of 12. Tomorrow, sunny, east wind 20 in the afternoon, 27 degrees. Then showers Sunday, 22. Kindersley, Rosedown, Bigger, North Battleford, and Unity, mainly sunny with local smoke today. West wind 20, high of 27. Clear tonight, 11. Mainly sunny tomorrow, east wind 20 in the morning, switching to south 20 in the afternoon, 27 degrees. Then rain Sunday, 17. Spiritwood, Shelbrook, and Prince Albert, mix of sun and cloud today, west wind 20, high of 27. Clear tonight, 12 degrees. Tomorrow, sunshine and 25. Cloudy, 60% chance of showers during the day on Sunday, with rain and windy conditions arriving Sunday night, and a high of 22. Melfort, Tisdale, Nipawin, Humbleton, Wynyard, mix of sun and cloud today, slight chance of a shower, risk of a thunderstorm, 26. Partly cloudy, slight chance of an evening shower, risk of a thunderstorm, then clearing later on this evening, low of 12. Mainly sunny tomorrow, 26. Cloudy, 60% chance of showers tomorrow night, and continuing into Sunday with a high of 25. And that's your rural weather forecast.
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0: There's a prime cut from Marty Stewart and Travis Tritt called Honky Tonkin's What I Do Best on Country 600 CJWW, playing Saskatoon's greatest country music. Jackson along with you today. Hope you've had a great Friday so far. A busy one to look forward to. We will indeed have another pair of CCMA Legend Show tickets to give out later on this afternoon. And Legendary Country Chord making its return at 1 o'clock as Dean Brody tries to grab another win against the new challenger. We'll get to that later. It's time for Prime Cuts. We begin in April of 1996, a Marty Stewart album of the same name. He would be the only songwriter on that track that peaked at number 8 on the Canadian charts, only 23 down in the U.S. It was nominated for the Grammy Award for Best Country Collaboration with Vocals. It would eventually lose to High Lonesome Sound by Vince Gill. It also picked up a nomination for a CMA Vocal Event of the Year in 1996. A couple years back to 1991, where we go for John Anderson, a song that was his first number one since 1983. Many consider it to be his comeback single. Straight Tequila Night coming up next on Prime Cuts.
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0: Catch us on the road, scan the QR code, and take a selfie with the trailer for your chance to win. Here's hoping you're one of the 60 lucky people that will be in for the final draw with the trailer and everything inside worth over $40,000. Because remember, if you want to be a baller, you've got to win the Summer Hauler.
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0: Alabama, Pass It On Down. It is Prime Cuts Your 90s at Noon, released in March of 1990. Title track from their album, also called Pass It On Down, and the lead single. That would peak at number 2 on the Canadian charts, number 3 in the U.S. Going a few years ahead to 1994, a song that Trisha Yearwood provided backing vocals that also won a Grammy Award for Mary Chapin Carpenter in 1995 for Best Female Country Vocal Performance, that would cross over onto the Hot 100, only peaking at number 90, but it would be a top 3 hit on the country charts in both Canada and the U.S. Shut Up and Kiss Me next on Prime Cut.
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Reba McEntire, they asked about you on Prime Cuts Your 90s at Noon. 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

0: the CJWW Newsroom, bringing you Saskatchewan's news first. Here's what's happening.
1: Good afternoon. It's 25 degrees at 1 o'clock. I'm Kira Miller. The Saskatchewan Rate Review Panel has confirmed Sask Power's 3.9% rate hike that kicked in on February 1st, but it's warning customers to brace for impact next year. The panel says Sask Power customers should be prepared for their bills to go up by as much as 6.4% on February 1st, 2027. It also deferred its recommendation on the 2027 increase until Sask Power provides updated financial information later this year. The board also states that it found Sask Power is facing significant financial and operating pressures, including an expanding capital program, increasing operating costs, higher fuel and purchased power costs, declining export revenue, and uncertainty surrounding future carbon obligations. A 9-year-old girl was the victim in a recent abduction attempt in Lloydminster, and RCMP are trying to locate the suspect. On August 14th, RCMP received a complaint regarding an attempted abduction. As part of the investigation, investigators worked with a forensic sketch artist to develop a drawing of the person believed to be involved. The sketch is available with our story online, and officers are asking anyone who may recognize the man depicted to contact them. Canadian Blood Services has teamed up for the first time with global blood services such as the Australian Red Cross Lifeblood and NHS Blood and Transplant Services to ask the public to donate blood after seeing a significant drop in supply. Director of Development and Recruitment at Canadian Blood Services, Ryan Adams, says less appointment bookings can be for a variety of reasons, including weather, seasonal illness, and vacations.
2: Some of the challenges are the same, some of them are different, but I think the consistent thing here is that we're seeing a significant drop in our overall blood inventory, and we at Canadian Blood Services manage a national inventory, right, from coast to coast. And so that significant drop that we've seen could potentially in the long term impact patient care if we weren't able to turn things around.
1: Adam says the need for blood is constant, and if blood supplies don't increase, it could begin to affect patient care in the long run. Appointments can be booked online, over the phone, or in person at any Canadian Blood Service location. And Prairie Land Park will be welcoming the Family Service Trucktastic fundraiser to the Midway from 10 a.m. to 4 p.m. tomorrow. All proceeds from the events will go back into Family Service Saskatoon to support mental health and to prevent family violence. Executive Director of Family Service Saskatoon, Janine Bowman, says each vehicle will have someone there to explain more about it.
3: We have all sorts of equipment there. So we have everything from dump trucks to buses to sometimes garbage trucks, like all sorts of different big equipment.
1: Fundraiser will have things other than vehicles as well, such as a bouncy castle, petting zoo, and other games. Tickets are available online on the Family Service website and at the gate at the event. I'm Kira Miller, CJWW News.
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1: This is your Environment Canada weather forecast for Saskatoon and area. Today, sunny, wind west at 20, high of 28. Tonight, clear, low 12. Saturday, sunny, wind becoming east at 20, high of 27. And at night, increasing cloud, low 13. Sunday showers, high 22. For the Prince Albert region, today mainly sunny, wind southeast 20, high of 27. Tonight clear, wind continues, low 12. Saturday sunny, high 25, and at night clear, low 13. Sunday cloudy, 60% chance of showers, high of 22. Here are your temperatures for around the province this afternoon. In Spiritwood, 23 degrees, 26 in Rosetown, Outlook 27 and Kindersley 25, Wynyard 26, 27 in Watrous, Regina 28 and Humble 25, LaRonde 20 degrees, Meadow Lake 22, Melfort 25 and 24 in Nipawin and Hudson Bay, Yorkton 22, Swift Current 28, Moose Jaw 29 and 20 degrees in Lloydminster. In North Battleford, the wind is west 22, sunny 22 degrees. In Prince Albert, the wind is southwest gusting 30, mainly sunny 25. And in Saskatoon, the wind is northwest gusting 36, mainly sunny and 25 degrees.

0: 2-in-1 set. Summer is here and the time is right for dancing in the street. Of course, summer is also the time for camping, swimming, hiking, and biking. And nothing goes with a hot summer day like some ice cream. Enjoy summer and enjoy the vitamins and nutrients you get from your local dairy products.
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4: Friday afternoon in the Legendary Country Court has a four-time winner trying to go for his fifth win today, that being Dean Brody, Trail in Life.

And as usual in the country court, the further along a song goes, the tougher its matchups go. And today, that's exactly what we see today in our challenger from Merle Haggard, Hungry Eyes.

Those are your two songs to vote on today, Dean Brody or Merle Haggard. 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Same number for both, 306-938-0600. If you are texting in on the Groundkeeper Lawn Fertilizer text line, Dean Brody or Merle Haggard are your keywords. 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I'll reveal the winner right before 2 o'clock as Alan Jackson will help start off our afternoon on CJW.

Can't get enough of that one. Ella Langley, Morgan Wallen, I Can't Love You Anymore on Country 600, CJWW, playing Saskatoon's greatest country. And we are doing just that in Legendary Country Court today. My name is Jackson. Great to have you along with us today. A four-time winner is Dean Brody, trying to become a five-time winner today with Trail in Life.

0: 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As well, you can vote by commenting under today's Country Court post over on our Facebook page. You know the drill. Full hour to vote right before 2 o'clock. I will count up all of the votes and reveal our winner here today in the legendary Country Court. Some more legendary tunes on the way, including Jason Blaine, Faith Hill. It's Old Dominion next. Make it sweet.
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Kane Brown, Like I Love Country Music on CJWW. Country Court all done with today and counted up the votes. It was close right from the get-go and one song just pulling away. And we have a new champion to crown. 54% of the votes in favor of Merle Haggard. Hungry Eyes, your new champion in the Country Court.

0: from the CJWW Newsroom, bringing you Saskatchewan's news first. Here's what's happening.
1: Good afternoon, sunshine and 26 degrees in Saskatoon at 2 o'clock. I'm Neil Billinger. A Saskatchewan pork producer is disappointed with the escalating trade war between Canada and the United States. Even though energy and, for the most part, agriculture have not been included in the tit-for-tat tariffs, Florian Posberg with Polar Pork is concerned about where things are going.
2: Like any industry, we need stability, and this whole thing is spinning out of control, and it is not providing stability. And for that reason, I'm very disappointed that our side hasn't made a much bigger effort to resolve this whole issue.
1: Posberg says the federal Liberal government has failed to deliver on an election promise last year to reach an updated trade agreement with the United States and Mexico. You may want to budget additional money for electricity next year. The Saskatchewan Rate Review Panel says Sask Power customers could see their bills rise as much as 6.4% February 1st. The panel is deferring its recommendations on that February increase until Sask Power provides updated financial information later this year. The panel notes the Crown Corporation is facing financial and operation pressures, such as an expanding capital program and higher operating costs. Former Western Hockey League and Ontario Hockey League players can now join a class action lawsuit against their former teams, their leagues, and the Canadian Hockey League for alleged abuse, hazing, or bullying they may have suffered. Players have until April 6, 2027 to opt in. Only those who competed in the two junior hockey leagues after 1975 are eligible for the class action, because that's when the CHL came into existence. Class action is being handled by a Toronto-based law firm. The death toll following catastrophic floods in Nepal is approaching 600, with nearly 2,500 people still missing. More than 3,700 have been rescued in the past couple of days. Some of the missing were foreigners making a pilgrimage to a sacred peak.
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1: This is the Environment Canada weather forecast for Saskatoon and area. Sunshine this afternoon, west wind 20, high of 28. Clear tonight, 12 degrees. Tomorrow, sunny, east wind 20 in the afternoon, high of 27. Showers Sunday, 22. For Prince Albert and the Northern Grain Belt, mix of sun and cloud today, west wind 20, high of 27. Clear tonight, 12 degrees. Tomorrow, sunny and 25. Cloudy, 60% chance of showers during the day on Sunday, high 22. Rain and windy conditions will arrive Sunday night for the Northern Grain Belt. Around the province, 23 in Spiritwood, Rosetown 27, Outlook 28, 26 in Kittersley and Wynyard, Watrous 28, Regina up to 29. 27 in Hubble, LaRange 21, 23 for Meadow Lake, Melford 28, Nipawin 25, 24 in Hudson Bay, Yorkton 23, 29 in Swift Current, Moose Jaw 31, Lloydminster 21, 24 in Sunshine and North Battleford. Prince Albert mainly sunny, 26 degrees, the southwest wind at 16. Here in Saskatoon, we are also mainly sunny, west-northwest wind 17, gusting to 32, temperature is 26.
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1: Here are this afternoon's closing futures prices for Friday, August 28th. November canola up $19.70, $823.70 a ton, $18.68 a bushel. January canola up $19.60, $833.20 a ton, $18.90 a bushel. March canola up $19.40, $840.50 a ton. That's $19.06 a bushel. In Chicago, November soybean up 19 and three quarters, $12.87 and three quarters cents a bushel. December soybean oil up 248 points, 70.99 cents. December soybean meal up $7.90 at $348.80 a ton. December corn up 2 3/4, $5.36 and a quarter per bushel. December Chicago wheat up 22 3/4 cents, $7.83.5 a bushel. And December oats up 10 3/4, $3.73.5 a bushel. And those are this afternoon's closing futures prices, courtesy of R.J. O'Brien, Canada, in Winnipeg.
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0: Saskatchewan's own Adam Johnson. Get to Forgetting You on Country 600 CJWW, the original country music station. It's Jackson along with you today. I have another two tickets up for grabs to the CCMA Legends Show. I'll tell you how you can get in on that coming up as well. It's Trucktastic, the Children's Expo at Prairieland tomorrow. All the details on that and some more legendary country, including Luke Bryan, who is next.
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0: Tennessee Flat Top Box, Legendary Country, CJWW, just like this morning. Two tickets are up for grabs to the CCMA Legend Show at TCU Place the whole week in September when the CCMA Awards come to Saskatoon. We are thrilled to be welcoming them back to Saskatoon, and we're going to be all over it. CJWW will be the place to be to listen to all, so we'll have a chance to talk to some big names that are in Canadian country music right now, and of course some legendary names of the past, like the ones that'll be at the Legends Show, Jason McCoy, Michelle Wright, George Fox, Patricia Conroy, just to name a few. There's going to be plenty more at the Legends Show. And if you want to go, this is your chance to try and win two tickets by texting in LEGEND to 306-938-0600 over on our Groundkeeper Lawn Fertilizer text line. I will pick a winner during the home stretch drive after 5 o'clock.
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2: Well, right now in Saskatoon, mainly cloudy and 27 degrees. West wind 20 kilometers an hour, becoming light this afternoon. Clear, low of 12 tonight. Sunny again tomorrow, wind becoming east 20 kilometers an hour around lunchtime. High of 27. Increasing cloudiness tomorrow night, low of 13. Showers on Sunday and Monday, highs of 22 and 17. Prince Albert right now, 26 degrees and mainly sunny. Southeast wind 20 kilometers an hour, becoming west 20 this afternoon. High of 27 expected later this afternoon. Clear west wind 20 kilometers an hour, becoming light this evening, low of 12. Sunny and high of 25 tomorrow. Clear low of 13 tomorrow night. Clouds roll in on Sunday, 60% chance of showers and a high of 22. Cloudy again Monday, slight chance of showers and a high of 19 with Chase Rice in Florida Georgia Line.

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0: Never Drinking Again, it's the Rec Laws on Country 600 CJWW. The Trucktastic Children's Expo will take over Prairie Land tomorrow from 10 until 4. 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There's going to be over 40 displays of heavy equipment, work vehicles, and recreational machines that the kids will have a chance to climb aboard, explore the vehicles, and learn all about them while meeting the men and women who operate them. All the proceeds from Trucktastic go to support Family Service Saskatoon. 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
1: Tyler Joe Miller should have known better on Country 600 CJWW. Earlier today, I had a chance to learn all about the upcoming Light of the Prairies golf tournament in October. We are very proud to be supporting the Light of the Prairies Golf Tournament happening on Friday, October 2nd at the Greenbrier Golf and Country Club, and very happy to have Samantha Schneider in studio today from Light of the Prairies. Samantha, great to have you along here today. Just over a month away from the golf tournament. Tell us a little bit about the event.
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1: So you went over the prices. 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
2: Absolutely, yes. 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
1: As well, not just playing, but if people want to volunteer or sponsor, they can still do that as well. Go to their website.
2: Of course.
1: That's the best way to reach out to you guys.
2: Absolutely. 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If you're interested in getting involved in the silent auction, we're always accepting gift cards, experiences, anything of that sort. There's lots of ways to get involved, and please check us out on social media if you want to follow along.
1: Awesome. Well, Samantha, we wish you nothing but the best with the event going forward. I know it's early in October, but fingers crossed that it's a nice afternoon and not too cold.
2: It's going to be a beautiful day, and we can guarantee there will be no mosquitoes.
0: Crush it hard, ice tea. Crack it ice cold, feel the rush. Crush it!
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0: from the CJWW Newsroom, bringing you Saskatchewan's news first. Here's what's happening.
1: Good afternoon. Mainly sunny and 27 degrees in Saskatoon at 3 o'clock. I'm Neil Billinger. A routine watercraft inspection at Blackstrap Provincial Park last month found some unwanted visitors. According to the Government of Saskatchewan, conservation officers stopped a vehicle in the park on July 17th. They found zebra mussels along with standing water and aquatic plant material. The boat was placed under a 30-day quarantine and underwent a decontamination process. The boat had been recently in Lake Ontario. Zebra mussels can cause significant environmental and economic damage. The owner of the boat, an Ontario resident, was charged with transporting a prohibited species under fisheries regulations. Conservation officers will be checking out boats this weekend at Waskasu. A 32-year-old North Battleford man was in court today on charges in connection with an armed robbery in that city Wednesday night. RCMP received a report of a robbery outside a business on Railway Avenue East just after 10 on Wednesday. An employee was threatened with a weapon. The suspect fled the scene in a vehicle that had been stolen earlier that evening. Officers located the vehicle a short time later, but the man hit multiple vehicles while evading officers. He was eventually arrested. You will want to check out this family event tomorrow in Saskatoon, the Family Service Trucktastic, being held at Prairie Land. You can see buses, emergency vehicles, dump trucks, and the cockpit of an airplane. Each will have someone explaining how everything works. All proceeds will go to support mental health and preventing family violence. Janine Bauman is the Executive Director of Family Service Saskatoon.
2: We also have lots of fun events for children, bouncy castles. We have a petting zoo this year. There's games. There's all sorts of fun things that they can do. It's just a great way to come out, find out about all sorts of equipment that you might not otherwise ever get to see up close, and all the proceeds go back towards Family Service Saskatoon.
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1: This is the Environment Canada weather forecast for Saskatoon and area. Sunshine this afternoon, west wind 20, high of 28. Clear tonight, 12 degrees. Tomorrow, sunny, east wind 20 in the afternoon, high of 27. Showers Sunday, 22. For Prince Albert and the Northern Grain Belt, mix of sun and cloud today, west wind 20, high of 27. Clear tonight, 12 degrees. Tomorrow, sunny and 25. Cloudy, 60% chance of showers during the day on Sunday, high 22. Rain and windy conditions will arrive Sunday night for the Northern Grain Belt. Around the province, 24 in Spiritwood, Rosetown 28, 29 in Outlook, Kindersley 26, Wynyard 27, 30 degrees in Watrous and Regina, Humboldt 28, 24 in LaRange, Meadow Lake 23, Melfort 29, 26 in Nipawin and Hudson Bay, Yorkton 25, 29 in Swift Current, Moose Jaw, the warm spot at 33, Lloydminster 22, sunny and 25 at North Battleford. Prince Albert mainly sunny, west wind at 9, 26 degrees. Saskatoon also mainly sunny, west-northwest wind 22, gusting to 34, and the temperature is 27.
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8: Good afternoon. This is Kirk McLean from RG O'Brien Canada with this afternoon's futures prices from Winnipeg and Chicago. December gold down 152.20 at 45.11.80. December silver down 293 at 67.31. September Canadian down 24 at 71.97. October crude down 11 at 83.43. November canola up 19.70 at 823.70. January canola up 19.60 at 833.20. December Minneapolis wheat up 11 at 768.75. December Kansas up 23 at 845. December Chicago wheat up 22.75 at 783.5. December corn up 2.75 at 536.25. December oats up 10.75 at 373.5. November beans up 19.75 at 1287.75. December meal up 790 at 348.80. December bean oil up 248 at 70.99. October cattle down 110 at 211.82. October feeders down 132 at 316.75. And October hogs up 127 at 81.90. This is Kirk McWilliams from RG O'Brien Canada.
0: Saddle up. It's another hour of legendary country. This is the 3 o'clock Stampede with Jason Lee on CJWW.

0: Won't You Be Mine? It is the 3 o'clock Stampede Hour on Country 600 CJWW, Saskatoon's original country music radio station. Jackson along with you today. A busy hour upcoming. We're going to have a very special guest join us on the phone line. Someone who is up for a couple of awards at this year's Canadian Country Music Association Awards that will be at SaskTel Center on September 19th. A couple of days prior, though, is the Legend Show at TCU Place, and I have two tickets up for grabs that could be yours. All the details on how you can enter in to try and win those tickets coming up. Joe Nichols in Legendary Country continues next.
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0: Tennille Towns, Sunshine's Free on CJWW and the Stampede Hour. Tennille Towns, one of the many artists that we are very excited to see in Saskatoon during the week of the CCMA Awards on September 19th. A couple nights prior, though, on September 17th, is the CCMA Legend Show at TCU Place. And I have two tickets up for grabs right now. And all you need to do for a chance to win is text in the keyword LEGENDS to 306-938-0600. Homestretch drive after 5 o'clock is when I will be picking a lucky winner.
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0: Patrick, Safe Place to Break on Country 600 CJWW, Saskatchewan's most listened to radio station. We're thrilled for the CCMAs to come back to Saskatoon in September. Plenty of artists will be in Saskatoon and lots that are up for major awards, including who you just heard, Megan Patrick, and was very, very excited to have her call into the show earlier today. She is a two-time CCMA Female Artist of the Year winner, up for that same award this year, plus Songwriters of the Year and Video of the Year. Very excited to have joining the show on the phone lines today is Megan Patrick. Appreciate you taking some time to call in, Megan. How are you?
1: Oh, good. Just getting ready to have this baby.
0: I was going to say, if anyone has paid attention to your social media, it looked like Mitchell was hard at work putting together another project last night. You got that completed?
1: Yep, we are officially ready now.
0: Great to hear. With that, I wanted to ask right off the hop, will you be at the CCMAs next month?
1: Unfortunately, no. I will be quite freshly postpartum, so I will be at home with my baby girl, but I will be there in spirit for sure, and I'm just super honored to be nominated this year.
0: Couple of award nominations your way, Female Artist of the Year, Songwriters of the Year, presented by SoCan as well, Video of the Year. When I look at Female Artist of the Year, so many amazing artists there as well. Do you view that the same way, kind of being able to share the stage with all of those other artists, you know, regardless of who comes out on top with that award?
1: Oh, I mean, absolutely. I mean, so many of these people are, you know, have been good friends of mine, tour mates, you know, people that I've been coming up in the industry with side by side for many years. And there's a lot of love in the Canadian country community. And I mean, it's obviously it's great to be nominated, and it's nice to win. But I genuinely I'm so proud of just what we've all accomplished and what we've done for Canadian country music together. So it's awesome to get nominated with my friends.
0: Do you kind of have that same thought when looking at the Songwriters of the Year Award and Video of the Year, both the songs Safe Place to Break and Golden Child? Of course, you know, a tremendous year with those two projects. Even, again, don't come out with a win, but just being nominated, is that a nice little exclamation point on those two projects that are so near and dear to your heart?
1: Yeah, of course. I mean, you know, that's a good way to put it. It's a nice little exclamation mark. It's not something that I need, you know, that's not really where I get my validation from. You know, regardless of whether or not I win, I know what those songs mean to my fans and to the people I created them with. And so I'm already very proud of them and what they've done regardless of end result.
0: Lots more to talk about with Megan coming up after the break, including some new music of hers. Your Daddy's Smile next on CJWW.
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0: New music on the Stampede Hour. It's Megan Patrick, Your Daddy's Smile on CJWW. She called into the show earlier today and had a chance to talk about that new track of hers. Some new music coming out from you, too new to be considered for this year's CCMAs, but Your Daddy's Smile was released back on Friday, and again, you're speaking from experience. It's a very heartfelt song. Is this another from a long list of your songs that, you know, maybe it doesn't have to be a chart topper, but it's a song that's out there and maybe you hope that it connects with someone?
1: Yeah, for sure. I think that any new parent, especially a first-time parent, you know, can relate to that feeling of anticipation of, you know, talking with their partner. Just this morning, Mitchell and I were talking about, I wonder what she's going to look like. I wonder what color her eyes are going to be, and, you know, what's her personality going to be like? What's she going to be interested in? And, you know, of course, we hope that she'll share some of our interests, but the most important thing is to us is just to raise her to be confident in being herself and taking whatever path feels right for her. You know, we're not hoping or expecting for her to, you know, follow in our footsteps in any way. We just want her to be herself and be kind and be a good person and know that she is unconditionally loved.
0: Can we expect new music in the future, or once the baby comes, just kind of relax for a little bit?
1: Oh no, there's plenty more music coming. I worked very hard this year to kind of keep things going as I'm learning how to be a mom in the background. So I've already been writing and in the studio earlier this year, and I'm extremely excited about the new music we have coming in the next little while.
0: Well, I know all of us here will be patiently awaiting for some new Megan Patrick tunes. One other question that I wanted to ask you, Megan, is the sad news earlier in the week of Dolly Parton passing away, the tributes that continue to pour in for her. And the one thing that I noticed, and I actually think a lot of people have noticed, is how a lot of these tributes, there's some focus on her music, but most of these tributes are talking about just how wonderful of a person Dolly Parton was. I wanted to ask you if you ever had a chance to talk with her or meet Dolly Parton?
1: You know, unfortunately, I didn't. I've sort of been in her orbit at award shows briefly, but I've never had the chance to actually meet her, unfortunately. But I definitely was deeply inspired by her, and I think, you know, you hit the nail on the head. I mean, obviously, it goes without saying there are so many accolades for her as a songwriter and artist, but what people remember about her is her character and her philanthropy and her heart for others. And, you know, I've always said that when I'm gone, I know what I want my legacy to be. And I hope that people will say the same things about me when I'm gone, not talk about the awards won or the money that I made, but the impact I had on country music and on the people around me and the people that I helped through just using my platform. So that's kind of what motivates me. And, you know, the awards are just kind of, it's a nice cherry on top if it happens, but it's not something that defines me as an artist or the value of what I create.
0: Well said, and I'm sure the tributes will continue on as people share their stories or how much of an inspiration she was, just as you did. And with that, Megan, I don't want to eat up too much of your time, but I want to wrap up with the most important question of the day. We spoke almost 1 year ago, and I asked you this question then. I'm going to ask it again because football season's just around the corner. Is this finally the Buffalo Bills' year?
1: I mean, I say that every year. I'm always gonna come in saying that. And, you know, I feel like we've been looking pretty good in the preseason. And, you know, look, Josh Allen had a baby girl this year. I'm having a baby girl this year. Like, it just feels like a good omen, you know. It feels like it's meant to be. And so, yeah, I'm looking forward to watching them this fall with my little girl on my lap. We've already got her a couple Bills onesies, so we're ready to go.
0: Love it all. Megan, again, thank you so much for taking some time today for calling in. Wish you and Mitchell nothing but the best going forward. Won't be at the CCMAs, but you'll be tending to something that's much bigger than an awards ceremony. So good luck, and we wish you all the best going forward.
1: Thanks so much. Thanks for chatting with me.
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0: from the CJWW Newsroom, bringing you Saskatchewan's news first. Here's what's happening.
1: Good afternoon. It's mainly sunny and 28 degrees in Saskatoon at 4 o'clock. I'm Neil Billinger. An exploratory process will begin to examine the possibility of establishing a Northern Saskatchewan University. The announcement was made in Prince Albert today at an event hosted by the Federal Secretary of State for Rural Development. Buckley Blanger represents the constituency covering much of Northern Saskatchewan. He says it would make it less expensive for Northern residents to pursue post-secondary education. The plan is to assemble a team representing Northern leaders and other stakeholders to guide the effort. That'll begin this fall. A final report detailing

0: Options, strategies, and required steps towards establishing a Northern Saskatchewan university would be due by the end of the year. You may want to budget additional money for electricity next year. The Saskatchewan Rate Review Panel says Sask Power customers could see their bills rise by as much as 6.4% February 1st. The panel is deferring its recommendation on the February increase until Sask Power provides updated financial information later this year. The panel notes the Crown Corporation is facing financial and operational pressures, such as an expanding capital program and higher operating costs. A Saskatchewan pork producer is disappointed with the escalating trade war between Canada and the United States. Even though energy and, for the most part, agriculture have not been included in the tit-for-tat tariffs, Florian Posberg is concerned about where things are going.
1: Like any industry, we need stability. And this whole thing is spinning out of control, and it is not providing stability. And for that reason, I'm very disappointed that our side hasn't made a much bigger effort to resolve this whole issue.
0: Posberg says the federal Liberal government has failed to deliver on an election promise made last year to reach an updated trade agreement with the United States and Mexico. The Canadian Blood Service is renewing calls for more donations after seeing a significant decline in the blood supply. They have declined by as much as 30% in recent months. The Canadian Blood Service had a call on the public after a decline earlier this summer. At that time, 6,700 new donors stepped forward and donated. The blood supply and appointment bookings have since declined again. Ryan Adams is the Director of Development and Recruitment at the Canadian Blood Services. He says they need just over 18,000 appointments each week just to keep up with the blood supply needs.
2: We need to keep that momentum going, right? We can't have a dip again. And so we need to remind folks that this is something that is needed every single day, 365 days a year, not just when the crisis call goes out.
0: People looking to donate can book their appointment at blood.ca or by calling 1-888-2-DONATE.
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0: This is the Environment Canada weather forecast for Saskatoon and area. Clear tonight, low going down to 11. Tomorrow, sunshine, east wind 30, high of 27. Clear tomorrow evening, then partly cloudy, slight chance of showers overnight. Low going down to 16. Showers will arrive on Sunday, high of 21. For Prince Albert and the Northern Grain Belt, clear tonight, low of 9. Tomorrow, sunshine, southeast wind 20 in the afternoon, high of 27. Tomorrow night, partly cloudy, slight chance of an overnight shower, low 14. Showers on Sunday, 22 degrees. Around the province, 24 degrees in Spiritwood, 29 in Rosetown, Outlook 30, Kindersley 27, Wynyard 29, as is Watrous, Regina 32, 28 in Humboldt, LaRange 24, along with Meadow Lake, Melfort 29, 28 in Nipawin, Hudson Bay 26, Yorkton also 26 degrees, Swift Current 28, Moose Jaw the hot spot at 34, Lloydminster 22, North Battleford sunny and 25. Prince Albert mainly sunny, west wind 18, gusting to 27, 27 degrees. Saskatoon, west northwest wind 15, gusting to 30, and the temperature 28.
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7: Good afternoon, I'm Jackson Emery with CJWW Sports. Beginning in the NHL, it was teased a few days ago that a contract extension was coming for Colorado Avalanche defenseman Cale Makar, and that was confirmed this afternoon in record fashion. The Avs announced that Makar has signed an 8-year, $163.3 million extension that carries an annual average of $20.4 million per season to become the league's highest paid player. More hockey in a moment to football, where the depth chart was released this morning for the Saskatchewan Roughriders ahead of tomorrow's game against Toronto, with changes once again, including defensive back Jackson Ford officially ruled out. Former Husky Daniel Weeb will get the start at receiver as the Riders host the Argos tomorrow at 5 o'clock. In addition, Week 13 in the league begins tonight with Montreal visiting Winnipeg. Plus, the Calgary Stampeders announced that quarterback Vernon Adams Jr. has been ruled out for Saturday's game against Hamilton, meaning Josh Love will make his first career CFL start. Plus, the Saskatoon Hilltops will hit the road to begin a season-long three-game road trip on Sunday against the Edmonton Wildcats. Just 2 weeks ago, Edmonton upset the Toppers in their home opener, with Saskatoon looking to return the favor. Kickoff on Sunday is 1 o'clock. Back on the ice at Sask Health Center, the Saskatoon Blades began their training camp this morning, with practices and scrimmages continuing on this afternoon and through Sunday. Camp is open to the public with a full schedule online. To baseball, the Boo Birds were in full flight last night as the Toronto Blue Jays dropped a series to Kansas City by losing 13-2 last night. Toronto will aim to rebound in tonight's series opener against Seattle. And on the pro hardwood, the Toronto Tempo visit the Las Vegas Aces in one of four WNBA contests tonight. That's CJWW Sports. I'm Jackson Emery.
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0: Johnny Reed, Carol and Don Johnson, Baby I Know It, Country 600, CJWW. It's the home stretch drive on a Friday afternoon. Jackson along with you today. We're going to have your keyword coming up one last time, a chance to win some tickets, two of them, to the CCMA Legend Show. That'll be at TCU Place on Thursday, September 17th. How you can win a meal in the field from us, Smiley's Buffet and Asian Garden, as well checking in with Ben Brooks just a couple of days ago when he was down in Foam Lake, bumped into a familiar face, Quick Dick McDick. All that coming up and some legendary country. It's John Party's latest Boots Off coming up on CJWW.
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0: I run on country. It's the Washboard Union on the home stretch drive. CJWW, it is that time of the year again. We will be making some deliveries. Meals in the field over the next couple of weeks. 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
0: All right, now in Saskatoon, mainly sunny, 28 degrees, clear and a low of 11 tonight. Sunny again tomorrow, wind becoming east, 30 kilometers an hour in the morning, high of 27. Clear tomorrow evening, then partly cloudy, slight chance of showers overnight. East wind 30, becoming south 20 overnight, low of 16. Showers on Sunday, high of 21. Cloudy and a 60% chance of showers Monday, high of 20. For the Prince Albert region, mainly sunny, 27 right now. Clear southwest wind, 20 kilometers an hour, becoming light this evening, low of 9. Sunny tomorrow and a high of 27. Wind becoming southeast 20 kilometers an hour in the afternoon. Partly cloudy and a slight chance of showers overnight tomorrow, low of 14. Showers on Sunday, high of 22. Cloudy, 60% chance of showers Monday, and a high of 30 with Blackhawk on the home stretch.

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0: They'll be here for the CCMAs in September. That's the James Barker Band, After Dark on CJWW, playing Saskatoon's greatest country. We are the home of everything you need to know for the CCMA Awards and, of course, your best opportunity to win tickets to the award show and the legend show, which we have two tickets up for that right now. Thursday, September 17th at TCU Place, a night of legendary performances from the likes of Kelsey Kulick, Jason McCoy, Michelle Wright, the Hunter Brothers, and so much more. We could be giving you a call in a couple of minutes' time. If you text in the keyword legend to 306-938-0600, that's our Groundkeeper Lawn Fertilizer text line. 5 o'clock is the cutoff. I will draw for a winner after that. So get those entries in if you want that chance to win tickets and take in the CCMA Legends Show. Speaking of legends, two of them met up in Foam Lake just a couple of days ago. Ben Brooks and our good pal, Quick Dick McDick.
1: Here we go. It is time for our Saskatchewan Quickie, and we've got it live here in Foam Lake. We bumped into the man himself, Quick Dick McDick. And just before you got here, I understand that a situation popped up for you.
2: You know, Benny, like, first of all, being in person, it's the mic getting close to the beard. I always feel weird that I'm going to get a hair caught in it, you know what I mean? But people are like, you know, you get pinned down in communities, lots of places, lots of people like, you know, I can't get in and out of the grocery store because people always want to talk. And you can't get in and out of the bank because everybody wants to talk and then follow you over to the wicket and see how much you have in your account and everything so they can talk about you at Coffee Row. And then you get into the parts store and everybody wants to talk about what's broke down. But you know where the worst place is that I go in a small town, Benny? Do you know what it is?
1: What's that?
2: It's the post office. Oh. It's the steps leading up to it, and then you try and hold the door for some lady, and every one of them, oh, that's so nice. Yeah, how's your mom? How's your dad? Tell them I said hi. Well, Francine, just phone them and tell them hi yourself. You know, I mean, I can't say hi this many times. And then you got to hear everybody's crop reports. You got to walk over to the wicket and give your 4 overdue cards for the parcel that you were supposed to pick up that you ordered off Amazon 6 weeks ago that took this long to show up because John Deere didn't have it down the street. And it's just, it's a 2-hour event. And then I got to go and I get my mail out of my box, and I've got usually a bill from the federal government that I got to pay on tax. It's just like icing on top of the cake. But when I see the post office, I cringe.
1: So you have to tell me, is the Foam Lake post office like the Warman post office where there's just flyers and maybe one or two obituaries that are just all over the floor in there?
2: So now, I don't know if you knew this or not, but if you get in with the postmistress, Mrs. Grazook there, she'll just not put those flyers in your mailbox for you if you ask her.
1: That's what I need to do. I gotta get in touch with my Warman post office. There you go. Another Saskatchewan Quickie with Quick Dick McDick.
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0: from the CJWW Newsroom, bringing you Saskatchewan's news first. Here's what's happening.
1: Good afternoon. It's 28 degrees at 5 o'clock. I'm Lena Iraki. In the news, Saskatchewan's rate review panel warns of a Sask Power rate hike this February. In sports, Colorado Avalanche have signed a key player. If you see news happening where you're at, call us at 244-1925. The Saskatchewan Rate Review Panel has confirmed Sask Power's 3.9% rate hike that kicked in on February 1st, but is warning customers to brace for impact next year. The panel says Sask Power customers should be prepared for their bills to go up by as much as 6.4% on February 1st, 2027. It also deferred its recommendation on the 2027 increase until Sask Power provides updated financial information later this year. The board also states that it found Sask Power is facing significant financial and operating pressures, including an expanding capital program, increasing operating costs, higher fuel and purchased power costs, declining export revenue, and uncertainty surrounding future carbon obligations. Canadian teachers are noticing some troubling patterns in the classroom. According to a recent Fraser Institute study, 4 out of 10 Canadian teachers of grades 6 through 12 polled believed at least half of their students are using AI to complete homework. Of those polled, 55.9% of teachers believe students use AI to do their work for them, not to learn. What's more, 72.9% of polled teachers report a decline in students' in-class writing and analytical skills over the past 5 years, and over 80% of them say critical thinking skills have worsened in the same period. The Institute adds that it would be doing students and teachers a disservice to not listen to educators' concerns regarding AI. A 32-year-old North Battleford man is facing 11 charges after he struck multiple vehicles when fleeing from police during a robbery investigation. On Wednesday at 10:10 p.m., RCMP received a report of a robbery outside a business on Railway Avenue East in North Battleford. Officers learned that a man threatened a victim with a weapon and attempted to rob them. He then fled the scene in a vehicle that was later determined to have been stolen in North Battleford earlier that evening. A short time later, officers located the suspect outside a home in the stolen vehicle. An unsuccessful traffic stop led to the suspect hitting multiple parked vehicles before abandoning the stolen vehicle and fleeing on foot. Police located and arrested the suspect outside a residential property. Jeffrey Holliday is scheduled to appear in North Battleford Provincial Court today. The Canadian Blood Service has teamed up for the first time with Global Blood Services to ask the public to donate blood after seeing a significant drop in blood supply. The Canadian Blood Service has already had to call on the public after a decline in the blood supply earlier this summer. There was an increase in appointment bookings for a short time, but the numbers have since decreased again. Director of Development and Recruitment at Canadian Blood Services, Ryan Adams, says less appointment bookings can be for a variety of reasons, including weather, seasonal illnesses, and vacations.
2: Some of the challenges are the same, some of them are different, but I think the consistent thing here is that we're seeing a significant drop in our overall blood inventory, and we at Canadian Blood Services manage a national inventory, right, from coast to coast, and so that significant drop that we've seen could potentially in the long term impact patient care if we weren't able to turn things around.
1: Adams says the need for blood is constant, and if blood supplies don't increase, it could begin to affect patient care in the long run. Appointments can be booked online, over the phone, or in person at any Canadian Blood Service location. A charge of assaulting a police officer has been laid following a family dispute in the RM of St. Andrews. Rosetown Kyle RCMP were called to the incident on August 24th. No further details were released. Police also handled a separate assault complaint at a youth party in the RM on August 22nd. Officers spoke with those involved and the file was closed without charges. Prairie Land Park will be welcoming the Family Service Trucktastic fundraiser to the Midway from 10 a.m. to 4 p.m. tomorrow. All proceeds from the event will go back into Family Service Saskatoon to support mental health and to prevent family violence. Executive Director of Family Service Saskatoon, Janine Bowman, says each vehicle will have someone there to explain more about it.
3: We have all sorts of equipment there. So we have everything from dump trucks to buses to sometimes garbage trucks, like all sorts of different big equipment, I guess I would describe it.
1: The fundraiser will have things other than the vehicles, such as a bouncy castle, petting zoo, and other games. Tickets are available online on the Family Service website and at the gate at the event. Today's internet news poll question. 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Do you think students should be allowed to use AI as a learning tool in the classroom? 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
1: The Environment Canada forecast for Saskatoon and area. Tonight, clear. Wind northeast at 20 kilometers an hour and becoming light near midnight, low of 11. Tomorrow, sunny. Wind becoming east at 30 kilometers an hour in the morning and a high of 27. Tomorrow night, clear in the evening, then partly cloudy with a 30% chance of showers overnight. Wind east at 30 kilometers an hour, becoming south at 20 kilometers an hour overnight and a low of 16. Sunday showers, high 21. For the Prince Albert region, tonight clear. Wind southwest at 20 kilometers an hour, becoming light near midnight and a low of 9. Tomorrow sunny, wind becoming southeast at 20 kilometers an hour in the afternoon and a high of 27. Tomorrow night, partly cloudy, 30% chance of showers overnight, wind becoming light in the evening and a low of 14. Sunday, showers, high 22. Here are your temperatures from around the province. Spiritwood is 24 degrees, it's 29 in Rosetown, 30 in Outlook, 27 in Kindersley, 29 in Wynyard and Watrous, 32 in Regina, 27 in Humboldt, 25 in LaRonge, 24 in Meadow Lake, 28 in Melfort, 27 in Nipawin, 25 in Hudson Bay, 27 degrees in Yorkton, 29 in Swift Current, 32 in Moose Jaw, and it's 22 degrees in Lloydminster. North Battleford is 25 degrees with northwest wind gusting to 30. Prince Albert is mainly sunny at 27 degrees with northwest wind at 24. And Saskatoon is mainly sunny at 28 degrees with northwest wind gusting to 30. I'm Alina Iraqi, CJWW News. Coming up in agribiz, pork producer blames federal government for not reaching trade deal with the United States. The business report is up next.
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1: Canada's main stock index slid almost 300 points on Friday, despite the latest GDP report pointing to a strengthening economy as trade tensions prevail. The S&P/TSX Composite Index was down 280.33 points at 36,553.92. In New York, the Dow Jones Industrial Average was down 9.45 points at 53,559.99. The S&P 500 Index was down 19.23 points at 7,711.76, while the Nasdaq Composite was down 138.93 points at 26,402.42. The Canadian dollar traded for 72.00 cents U.S. compared with 72.14 cents U.S. on Thursday. The October crude oil contract was down 13 cents U.S. at $83.40 U.S. per barrel. The December gold contract was down $134.10 U.S. at $4,529.90 U.S. an ounce.
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8: Good afternoon, I'm Neil Billinger. CJWW's AgriBiz. A Saskatchewan pork producer is disappointed with the escalating trade war between Canada and the United States. Florian Posberg with Polar Pork says energy and, for the most part, agriculture have not been included in the tit-for-tat tariffs between the longtime allies. However, he is concerned about where things are going.
9: My opinion is that we were told a year and a half ago that we were electing a prime minister and a government that was going to settle the outstanding trade dispute within months of the election. And we've been strung along for well over a year now, and it looks like things have gotten from problematic to much worse. Like, what the heck is going on? And so we're picking a fight with a very big and powerful country that we do an awful lot of trade with. And having a trade war with somebody that's so important to the economy of Canada, in my mind, we should have did a better job of negotiating a deal before now. You know, we let things fester. We're told from the American side that Canada really didn't do much negotiating for some 8 months. We left it to the last minute.
8: Posberg says it doesn't make any sense for Canada to try and win a so-called trade war with the United States.
9: It could really have a negative effect on our food prices. It could have an effect on the supply of parts and consumer goods. You know, I just can't see how that's going to do anything but cause harm to our economy. And the Americans are right. You know, they may very well suffer some pain by having a war with Canada, because they do need some of the things that we produce. But they're in a much better position to ride this thing out than we are. So be careful who you pick a fight with. Make sure you have a position that's winnable. And quite frankly, I just don't see how this is winnable.
8: Florian Posberg is with Saskatchewan-based Polar Pork. After the break, a different perspective on the U.S.-Canada trade war.
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11: Good afternoon, I'm Jackson Emery with CJWW Sports. Beginning in the NHL, it was teased a few days ago that a contract extension was coming for Colorado Avalanche defenseman Cale Makar, and that was confirmed this afternoon in record fashion. The Avs announced that Makar has signed an 8-year, $163.3 million extension that carries an annual average of $20.4 million per season to become the league's highest paid player, passing San Jose's Macklin Celebrini and Anaheim's Leo Carlson, who both signed deals earlier this summer. More hockey in a moment. The depth chart is out for the Saskatchewan Roughriders ahead of tomorrow's game against Toronto, with changes once again, including defensive back Jackson Ford officially ruled out after being labeled as questionable in yesterday's final injury report. Trevor Harris starts again at quarterback, as well as recently signed American wide receiver Shamar Bridges making his Riders debut. Former Husky star Daniel Weeb will get the start at receiver as the Riders host the Argos tomorrow at 5 o'clock. In addition, Week 13 in the CFL begins tonight with Montreal visiting Winnipeg. With an Alouettes victory, Montreal can become the first team to clinch a playoff spot. Also, the Stampeders have ruled out quarterback Vernon Adams Jr. for Saturday's match against Hamilton, meaning Josh Love will make his first career CFL start. Meanwhile, the Saskatoon Hilltops will be in action this weekend, beginning a season-long three-game road trip with their first stop on Sunday against the Edmonton Wildcats. That would be the same Wildcats that shocked the Toppers in their home opener just 2 short weeks ago, and head coach Tom Sargent says he and his team haven't forgotten and will be ready to go.
12: So, as I said, we got great respect for their players, very athletic, strong coaching staff, and they're an elite football team, and so we got to come out and be sharp and be ready to go.
11: Kickoff on Sunday in Edmonton is 1 o'clock. Back on the ice, the Saskatoon Blades began their training camp earlier this morning at SaskTel Center, with practices and scrimmages continuing until Sunday. Camp is open to the public with a full schedule online at cjwwradio.com. Also on our website is the Friday sports entry that includes today's schedule for the third day of the Canadian Men's and Master Men's Fast Pitch Softball Championships at the Gordie Howe Sports Complex. To baseball, a night after the Boo Birds were in full flight, the Toronto Blue Jays will try to rebound in their series opener against the Seattle Mariners and send Dylan Cease to the mound. And on the pro hardwood, the Toronto Temple visit the Las Vegas Aces in 1-4 WNBA contest tonight. That's CJWW Sports. I'm Jackson Emery.
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0: Well, what a coincidence. He's going to be here for the CCMAs and the Legend Show. We're picking a winner coming up in just a couple of minutes' time. That's Brett Kissel, Cowboys and Dreamers on CJWW, Saskatoon's original country music station. My name is Jackson Emery. It's great to have you along today. I will be picking a winner coming up here in a few minutes. And a reminder to listen in all weekend, all next week, leading up to the CCMA Awards, Saturday, September 19th. We're going to have all the information. We're going to be talking with artists left, right, and center, as well chances to win tickets to the Legend Show and the CCMA Awards Show. We gave out a pair of tickets already this morning to the Legend Show and the Awards Show, and I got two more tickets sitting in front of me to that Legend Show that Brett Kissel, Tennille Arts, Hunter Brothers, Jason McCoy, so many more will be at TCU Place Thursday, September 17th. We'll get to that coming up in a few minutes' time. Also look at weather and a recap of the latest in the world of Hollywood with our Hollywood Minute. Weather coming up, followed by Eric Church, Drink in My Hand. It is the home stretch drive on CJWW.
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0: Well, a nice weekend to start in Saskatoon. Some rain expected later on. Not the case tonight. Clear northeast wind, 20 kilometers an hour, becoming light near midnight and a low of 11. Sunny tomorrow, an east wind, 30 kilometers an hour in the morning, high of 27. Clear tomorrow evening, then partly cloudy, slight chance of showers overnight. East wind, 30 kilometers an hour, becoming south 20 overnight, and a low of 16. Showers all day Sunday and a high of 21. Cloudy and a 60% chance of showers Monday, high of 20. Most of the same story for the Prince Albert region. Clear southwest wind, 20 kilometers an hour, becoming light near midnight. Low of 9, sunny tomorrow. Southeast wind, 20 kilometers an hour in the afternoon and a high of 27. Partly cloudy tomorrow night. Slight chance of showers overnight. Low of 14. Showers all day Sunday. High of 22. And Monday, cloudy with a 60% chance of showers. High of 20 with Eric Church on the home.

0: Legendary Country with Waylon Jennings, Dukes of Hazzard on CJWW in the home stretch time. The moment we've all been waiting for. I had another two tickets up for grabs today to the CCMA Legend Show taking over TCU Place Thursday, September 17th. Only one could be crowned a winner, and that will be... Lisa has won herself two tickets to the CCMA Legend Show. Congrats, Lisa. We'll be reaching out to you to make sure you get a hold of these tickets. And as for everyone else, like I said this morning, no need to hang your heads low. We got a chance to win some tickets on our website right now, our Facebook page, and listen in all weekend long and over the next weeks, a couple of weeks leading up to the CCMA Awards on September 19th. CJWW is the home of the CCMA Awards. And we'll be giving you chances to win tickets all throughout September.
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0: Owen Riegling, love, hate, love. It's the home stretch drive on CJWW. Owen Riegling, a part of the crew that'll be taking over SaskTel Center in September with the CCMA Awards, coming back to the Bridge City. He's going to be joined by the Recklaws, James Barker Band, Hunter Brothers, Jess Moskaluk, Dean Brody, and so many more amazing artists of today and some legendary names in Canadian country music. Shout out to Lisa, who was our winner a couple of minutes ago. Two tickets to the Legend Show. That's at TCU Place September 17th. I can guarantee you one thing. We are far from over when it comes to giving away tickets. CJWW, we're playing Saskatoon's greatest country. We are the home of the CCMA Awards. 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You can enter into a contest over there. Find us at Country 600 CJWW. And like I said, all next week, all the days leading up to the CCMA Awards, listen in for your next chance to win tickets to the biggest night in Canadian country music. Let's revisit what Steve Chisholm had to tell us in today's Hollywood Minute.
1: Here is your Hollywood Minute, brought to you by Heinrichs Jewelry. Shania Twain celebrating her 61st birthday today, feeling a little nostalgic. She posted about reflecting and looking backward, and one of the things that she says she's never really been able to wrap her head around is that her mom only ever knew her up to the age of 22. She never met the 30-year-old, the 40-year-old, the 50-year-old, or the 61-year-old Shania. But she said she did try to bring a thread of her mom through what she's been doing with her new album, Little Miss Twain. After the passing of the great Dolly Parton, tributes came in, and the questions also of who's going to get her massive estate. That's been addressed. It seems that Dolly looked after business to the point where her entire estate is estimated to be nearly $650 million. And since her husband's already died, she didn't have children. Some of the estate will be shared with her nieces, her nephews, and her goddaughter, Miley Cyrus. But the majority of it all, Dolly has already directed toward her various charities. And by the way, big whoops for CNN. They used a photo of a Dolly Parton impersonator instead of the woman herself during one of their news stories. The network has since apologized, but I'll tell you what, for that particular Dolly Parton impersonator, talk about a marketing home run. And that is your Hollywood Minute.
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0: Legendary Country on the home stretch drive. Martina McBride, I Love You on CJWW Saskatchewan's most listened to radio station. Closing in on 6 o'clock, far from done this evening. Well, I want to give a shout out and huge thanks again to Megan Patrick for taking the time to call into the show earlier today. 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She's up for 3 of them, but she's not going to be at the award ceremony in Saskatoon. It's playing the waiting game now, along with her husband Mitchell, wishing the both of them nothing but the best as they patiently await for their new arrival to the family. 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Go over and give it some love and enter into our contest over there. I mentioned earlier we have 2 tickets to the CCMA Legend Show. We gave out 4 today. We got another 2 up on our Facebook page that we're going to make a draw for early next week. Follow the instructions, like the post, follow our page, tag the friend that you want to bring with you in the comments section. 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